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1: ABC News, I'm Dave Packard. A day after signing a landmark nuclear deal with Saudi Arabia, that agreement may now be in doubt. President Trump announcing the Saudis have to join the Abraham Accords. White House Press Secretary Karoline Leavitt.
2: Yes, this deal with Saudi Arabia, the energy deal, is contingent on this condition as far as the president is concerned. So we'll continue to talk with our Saudi counterparts to get the deal finalized and hopefully see them joining the Abraham Accords very soon.
1: The Saudis have been against joining because they want to see the establishment of a Palestinian state. Israel doesn't. A 13th day of attacks in Iran. Iran retaliating by firing missiles and drones interceptions in Jordan and Kuwait. Iranian-backed Houthis establishing a second oil choke point at the entrance of the Red Sea, striking ships, oil prices skyrocketing to more than $100 a barrel. Protests today in Madison, Wisconsin, after police shot and killed a man who they say pulled a knife during a struggle. This is ABC News. Ford and the Chinese automotive company Geely Auto will jointly manufacture low and zero-emission vehicles at Ford's Valencia, Spain factory. Researchers recently took a look at the traffic safety record of Waymos.
3: A new study from the Insurance Institute for Highway Safety finds Waymos are involved in nearly 70% fewer crashes compared to human drivers. Researchers noted that Waymos are especially adept at avoiding rear-end crashes, reporting the cars did so at a 91% lower rate than human drivers. The IIHS examined the Google-owned company's operations in San Francisco, Phoenix, Los Angeles, and Austin. Waymo says so far it's served more than 20 million autonomous rides. Mike Dubusky, ABC News.
1: Going back to where it all began, Patrick Kane has rejoined the Chicago Blackhawks with a $16 million two-year contract. During his first 15 years in the NHL, Kane helped the Hawks bring home three Stanley Cup championships. Dave Packer, ABC News.
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11: Mostly clear tonight with a low right around 60 degrees. Winds light out of the south at 5 to 10 miles per hour. Sunny and a little warmer tomorrow, a high of 85. A little breezier as well with south-southwest winds increasing to 10 to 20 miles per hour. Tomorrow night, partly cloudy with a 30% chance of showers and thunderstorms before midnight. A low around 66. Sunny and hot this weekend with highs in the low to mid 90s.

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2: Mostly clear tonight with a low right around 60 degrees. Winds light out of the south at 5 to 10 miles per hour. Sunny and a little warmer tomorrow, a high of 85. A little breezier as well with south-southwest winds increasing to 10 to 20 miles per hour. Tomorrow night, partly cloudy with a 30% chance of showers and thunderstorms before midnight, a low around 66. Sunny and hot this weekend with highs in the low to mid 90s.

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1: ABC News, I'm Dave Packer. Night 13 of U.S. strikes on Iran.
2: As the war in Iran intensifies, sending oil prices surging above $100 a barrel, President Trump is threatening a major escalation. The president telling Axios, I am considering a massive attack, bigger than ever before.
1: ABC's Jonathan Curl. Heated protests in Madison, Wisconsin, a day after a man was shot during a struggle with police, after they say that man, identified as Corey Ruiz, pulled a knife. Officers said they first tried to tase him, but were unsuccessful. The department's investigating. A Secret Service spokesman confirming a member of Vice President J.D. Vance's protective detail is the subject of an internal investigation and potential criminal inquiry. This after leaked reports of hastily arranged travel by Vance, including taking his son or planning to take him to a golf lesson on a helicopter. Extreme flooding in West Virginia claiming two lives, says the governor's office. This is ABC News. Taco Bell has a limited-time lettuce-free deal.
3: If you're Taco Bell, you turn cyclosporiasis into a promotional opportunity. The fast food chain has dropped the price of its enchirito and its nacho fries from $4.29 and $2.89, respectively, to $1 apiece today only and when purchased through the Taco Bell app. The company hasn't said whether the promotion is a direct result of the outbreak, but neither nacho fries nor the enchirito contains lettuce, which has been linked to thousands of cases of cyclosporiasis in 41 states. Jim Ryan, ABC News.
1: BMW is recalling nearly 319,000 vehicles because the starter could overheat and cause a fire. Nine models are affected. On Saturday, a United Nations committee will vote on designating the Okefenokee Swamp in Georgia as the nation's 27th World Heritage Site. Some locals don't want it because they're anti-United Nations. The refuge is owned and managed by U.S. Fish and Wildlife Service. Dave Packer, ABC News.
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1: Mostly clear tonight with a low right around 60 degrees. Winds light out of the south at 5 to 10 miles per hour. Sunny and a little warmer tomorrow, a high of 85. A little breezier as well with south-southwest winds increasing to 10 to 20 miles per hour. Tomorrow night, partly cloudy with a 30% chance of showers and thunderstorms before midnight. A low around 66. Sunny and hot this weekend with highs in the low to mid 90s.

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13: 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The Backyard Butchers are at L&M Fleet Supply in Park Rapids and on North Highway 71 in Wadena right now. Look for the big red truck. Kyle Gilsine will be at the Wadena location Saturday morning from 10 to noon on Superstation K106. 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
1: Mostly clear tonight with a low right around 60 degrees. Winds light out of the south at 5 to 10 miles per hour. Sunny and a little warmer tomorrow, a high of 85. A little breezier as well with south-southwest winds increasing to 10 to 20 miles per hour. Tomorrow night, partly cloudy with a 30% chance of showers and thunderstorms before midnight, a low around 66. Sunny and hot this weekend with highs in the low to mid-90s.

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1: ABC News, I'm Dave Packer. In the Gulf, Tropical Storm Bertha making landfall again, this time in southern Texas, northeast of Galveston. Up to 3 feet of storm surge is possible. Meanwhile, dangerous flooding along the southeast.
2: The same storm system that spawned multiple twisters in the northeast, now dumping torrential rain across the Carolinas. Nearly half a foot of rain around Raleigh, snarling travel, taking down trees and power lines.
1: ABC meteorologist Leslie Lopez. Iran's new threat as the U.S. launches a 13th day of attacks. Barely any ships now coming through the Strait of Hormuz. And now Iran-backed Houthis say they're striking ships in the Red Sea. President Trump announcing today he's imposing new double-digit tariffs on dozens of U.S. trading partners just as the clock runs out Friday on any stopgap levies he imposed after defeat at the Supreme Court. Vance Bolter sentenced to serve two life sentences plus an additional 40 years in prison after pleading guilty to shooting two Minnesota lawmakers and their spouses last year. This is ABC News. Foreclosure filings have spiked nationwide. That according to data analysis from the firm Atom. It shows foreclosure filings increased by 71% from 2020 to 2025. Florida has the highest number, followed by New Jersey, Delaware, Nevada, and South Carolina. It comes as home sale prices have reached record highs. Before the House broke for the August recess, lawmakers passed a bill to prevent members of Congress from trading stocks.
3: The bill that's passed the House would essentially impose fines payable to the respective House of Congress for members who buy corporate stocks. The bill would cover their spouses and dependent children, too. This is a popular idea in Congress, but only 13 House Democrats voted for the measure because GOP leaders also included voter ID provisions in the bill. It now moves to the Senate, where Democrats could block it unless those voter ID provisions are taken out.
1: ABC Stephen Portnoy. Quarterback Fernando Mendoza, number one pick in the NFL draft this year, signing a $57 million contract with the Las Vegas Raiders. Dave Packer, ABC News.
4: I'm U.S. Transportation Secretary Sean Duffy.
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16: Tired of high beef prices? The Backyard Butchers are at L&M Fleet Supply in Park Rapids and on North Highway 71 in Wandena right now. Look for the big red truck. Kyle Gilsine will be at the Wandena location Saturday morning from 10 to noon on Superstation K106.
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11: Mostly clear tonight with a low right around 60 degrees. Winds light out of the south at 5 to 10 miles per hour. Sunny and a little warmer tomorrow, a high of 85. A little breezier as well with south-southwest winds increasing to 10 to 20 miles per hour. Tomorrow night, partly cloudy with a 30% chance of showers and thunderstorms before midnight. A low around 66. Sunny and hot this weekend with highs in the low to mid 90s.

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4: This is the first thing you'd be doing. 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
5: Mostly clear tonight with a low right around 60 degrees. Winds light out of the south at 5 to 10 miles per hour. Sunny and a little warmer tomorrow, a high of 85. A little breezier as well with south-southwest winds increasing to 10 to 20 miles per hour. Tomorrow night, partly cloudy with a 30% chance of showers and thunderstorms before midnight. A low around 66. Sunny and hot this weekend with highs in the low to mid 90s.

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1: ABC News, I'm Dave Packer. Rain pounding in the southeast. Flash flood threats. ABC's Leslie Lopez is in Raleigh.
2: This is coming in from the southeast area of North Carolina all the way down into South Carolina, and then also pushing out towards the west. There's a big area under a 3 out of 5 risk level for the region, so you really want to take all precautions as necessary.
1: Protests in Madison, Wisconsin today after a police-involved deadly shooting. The family of the man shot, Corey Ruiz, retaining civil rights attorney Ben Crump. Police say Ruiz pulled a knife. U.S. military says it's finished up the latest strikes in Iran. This is President Trump signals a possible major escalation. The president told Axios he's, quote, close to a decision on his threat of a massive attack on Iran. New Hampshire says it's linked at least 9 cyclosporiasis parasite cases to recalled lettuce supplied by Taylor Farms and served at a medical facility. This is ABC News. 19 million eggs are being recalled for potential salmonella contamination. Midwest Poultry Services says the eggs were produced in Texas with a sell by or best by date of July 20th through August 17th. A Secret Service spokesman confirms a member of Vice President J.D. Vance's protective detail is the subject of an internal investigation.
3: It stems back to the story that was published last week by the outlet MS Now. And what they reported was essentially that the Secret Service agents on Vance's detail were fed up with his hastily arranged travel, including taking his son or a plan to take his son to a golf lesson on a helicopter. So that was what the story reported last week that led us to now where a Secret Service agent on his detail is being investigated for possibly leaking this information.
1: ABC's Catherine Falders. Comic-Con 2026 is officially open in San Diego. More than 120,000 people expected at the 4-day convention. Dave Packer, ABC News.
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1: Irving, you know, last night at book club, one of the ladies was going on and on about how much she loved her Midland garage door that Warner installed for her last week.
2: Oh, yeah.
1: Yes. 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
2: I'm for margarine.
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8: Mostly clear tonight with a low right around 60 degrees. Winds light out of the south at 5 to 10 miles per hour. Sunny and a little warmer tomorrow, a high of 85. A little breezier as well with south-southwest winds increasing to 10 to 20 miles per hour. Tomorrow night, partly cloudy with a 30% chance of showers and thunderstorms before midnight, a low around 66. Sunny and hot this weekend with highs in the low to mid 90s.
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1: Mostly clear tonight with a low right around 60 degrees. Winds light out of the south at 5 to 10 miles per hour. Sunny and a little warmer tomorrow, a high of 85. A little breezier as well with south-southwest winds increasing to 10 to 20 miles per hour. Tomorrow night, partly cloudy with a 30% chance of showers and thunderstorms before midnight, a low around 66. Sunny and hot this weekend with highs in the low to mid 90s.

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1: ABC News, I'm Dave Packer. Intensifying clashes with Iran over shipping routes. ABC's Jonathan Carl.
2: As the war in Iran intensifies, sending oil prices surging above $100 a barrel, President Trump is threatening a major escalation. The president telling Axios, I am considering a massive attack, bigger than ever before.
1: Growing outrage in Madison, Wisconsin over the deadly police shooting of a black man during a struggle. Authorities say he was armed with a knife. That man's family retaining civil rights attorney Ben Crump. The man who pleaded guilty to the shooting deaths of Minnesota Democratic lawmaker Melissa Hortman and her husband was handed two life in prison terms plus 40 years. Vance Bolter also critically wounded another Democrat in another shooting on the same day. The Justice Department has agreed to withdraw subpoenas to several New York Times journalists over a leak about security on the new Air Force One plane. This is ABC News. Michigan confirmed another 500 cyclist psoriasis cases since Wednesday, bringing the state's total to 7,600. Fresh signs of a struggling housing market.
3: Mortgage rates now at the highest in nearly a year. Freddie Mac shows a 30-year fixed rate jump to 6.58% last week. The increase can push borrowing costs up along with monthly mortgage payments and sideline potential home buyers. Another hurdle, higher home prices and economic pressures leading to a surge in foreclosures. An analysis by ABC News showing foreclosure filings increased by 71% between 2020 and 2025. Florida leads with foreclosure filings, but New Jersey, Illinois, and California are also seeing a jump. Michelle Franzen, ABC News.
1: The European Union handed Google a $1 billion fine for breaking antitrust regulations. The EU says Google set up its search engine and Google Play to favor its own services over competitors. Dave Packer, ABC News.
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7: Mostly clear tonight with a low right around 60 degrees. Winds light out of the south at 5 to 10 miles per hour. Sunny and a little warmer tomorrow, a high of 85. A little breezier as well, with south-southwest winds increasing to 10 to 20 miles per hour. Tomorrow night, partly cloudy with a 30% chance of showers and thunderstorms before midnight. A low around 66. Sunny and hot this weekend with highs in the low to mid-90s.

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4: Mostly clear tonight with a low right around 60 degrees. Winds light out of the south at 5 to 10 miles per hour. Sunny and a little warmer tomorrow, a high of 85. A little breezier as well with south-southwest winds increasing to 10 to 20 miles per hour. Tomorrow night, partly cloudy with a 30% chance of showers and thunderstorms before midnight. A low around 66. Sunny and hot this weekend with highs in the low to mid 90s.

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1: From ABC News, I'm Dave. Storms are expected to clear some of the air in the Great Lakes and East Coast after 3 days of smoke from mostly Canadian wildfires, but dangerous air quality could continue in parts of the Midwest on Friday.
2: In New York City, the National Guard handing out masks. Philadelphia declaring a code purple for very unhealthy air. The Phillies-Mets game moved up. The Milwaukee Brewers allowing fans to exchange tickets to avoid the smoke. And concerns over the most famous sporting event in the world, Sunday's World Cup final in New Jersey. The stadium shrouded in haze all week. FIFA officials closely monitoring the smoke forecast ahead of kickoff.
1: ABC's Matt Rivers. CENTCOM announcing U.S. forces completed a seventh consecutive night of strikes against Iran, hitting surveillance sites, military logistics infrastructure, underground weapon storage, and maritime capabilities. Also taking a hit, your wallet.
3: The national average for regular gas is back around $4 a gallon. Diesel did just surpass $5, and that means higher transport costs for trucks, trains, and tractors. We are seeing oil prices climb as hostilities escalate in the Middle East and shipping stalls once again in the Strait of Hormuz. Another factor is that Russia's oil refineries have been damaged by drone strikes from Ukraine.
1: ABC's Elizabeth Schulze. The FDA has now publicly identified Taylor Farms as a supplier of the shredded iceberg lettuce supplied to Taco Bell and linked to the cyclosporiasis outbreak, that lettuce grown in Mexico. At Young Family Farms KC near Kansas City, second-generation farmer Alana Henry says the parasite outbreak is showing consumers the value of locally grown food.
4: Hopefully it doesn't take a crisis for us to buy local, but if it takes that crisis, then the farmers are here and ready to serve.
1: Andy Burnham was elected leader of Britain's governing Labour Party on Friday, completing the final step before becoming its seventh prime minister in a decade. You're listening to ABC News.
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6: Continued clear through the overnight hours, a low around 60, light wind out of the south at 5 to 10. Friday, sunny, a little warmer, a high of 85, south-southwest winds at 10 to 20. Friday night, partly cloudy, a 30% chance of showers and thunderstorms, mainly before midnight, a low of 65, south-southwest winds continuing at 10 to 20 miles per hour. Sunny and hot on Saturday with a high near 93 degrees.
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1: Continued clear through the overnight hours, a low around 60, light wind out of the south at 5 to 10. Friday, sunny, a little warmer, a high of 85, south-southwest winds at 10 to 20. Friday night, partly cloudy, a 30% chance of showers and thunderstorms, mainly before midnight, a low of 65, south-southwest winds continuing at 10 to 20 miles per hour. Sunny and hot on Saturday, with a high near 93 degrees.
2: Continuous country.

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1: From ABC News, I'm Dave. Storms are expected to clear some of the air in the Great Lakes and East Coast after 3 days of smoke from mostly Canadian wildfires, but dangerous air quality could continue in parts of the Midwest on Friday.
2: In New York City, the National Guard handing out masks. Philadelphia declaring a code purple for very unhealthy air. The Phillies-Mets game moved up. The Milwaukee Brewers allowing fans to exchange tickets to avoid the smoke. And concerns over the most famous sporting event in the world, Sunday's World Cup final in New Jersey. The stadium shrouded in haze all week. FIFA officials closely monitoring the smoke forecast ahead of kickoff.
1: ABC's Matt Rivers. CENTCOM announcing U.S. forces completed a seventh consecutive night of strikes against Iran, hitting surveillance sites, military logistics infrastructure, underground weapon storage, and maritime capabilities. Also taking a hit, your wallet.
3: The national average for regular gas is back around $4 a gallon. Diesel did just surpass $5, and that means higher transport costs for trucks, trains, and tractors. We are seeing oil prices climb as hostilities escalate in the Middle East and shipping stalls once again in the Strait of Hormuz. Another factor is that Russia's oil refineries have been damaged by drone strikes from Ukraine.
1: ABC's Elizabeth Schulze. The FDA has now publicly identified Taylor Farms as a supplier of the shredded iceberg lettuce supplied to Taco Bell and linked to the cyclosporiasis outbreak, that lettuce grown in Mexico. At Young Family Farms KC near Kansas City, second-generation farmer Alana Henry says the parasite outbreak is showing consumers the value of locally grown food.
4: Hopefully it doesn't take a crisis for us to buy local, but if it takes that crisis, then the farmers are here and ready to serve.
1: Andy Burnham was elected leader of Britain's governing Labour Party on Friday, completing the final step before becoming its seventh prime minister in a decade. You're listening to ABC News.
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0: country am I in?
1: It doesn't matter. It's 5 o'clock somewhere.
0: It's always on 5 in Margaritaville, come to think of it.
1: Yeah, I heard that.
0: You've been there, haven't you?
1: Yes, sir.
0: I've seen your boat there.

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9: Continued clear through the overnight hours, a low around 60, light wind out of the south at 5 to 10. Friday, sunny, a little warmer, a high of 85, south-southwest winds at 10 to 20. Friday night, partly cloudy, a 30% chance of showers and thunderstorms, mainly before midnight, a low of 65, south-southwest winds continuing at 10 to 20 miles per hour. Sunny and hot on Saturday, with a high near 93 degrees.

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4: Continued clear through the overnight hours, a low around 60, light wind out of the south at 5 to 10. Friday, sunny, a little warmer, a high of 85, south-southwest winds at 10 to 20. Friday night, partly cloudy, a 30% chance of showers and thunderstorms, mainly before midnight, a low of 65. South-southwest winds continuing at 10 to 20 miles per hour. Sunny and hot on Saturday with a high near 93 degrees.

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1: From ABC News, I'm Dave. Storms are expected to clear some of the air in the Great Lakes and East Coast after 3 days of smoke from mostly Canadian wildfires, but dangerous air quality could continue in parts of the Midwest on Friday.
2: In New York City, the National Guard handing out masks. Philadelphia declaring a code purple for very unhealthy air. The Phillies-Mets game moved up. The Milwaukee Brewers allowing fans to exchange tickets to avoid the smoke. And concerns over the most famous sporting event in the world, Sunday's World Cup final in New Jersey. The stadium shrouded in haze all week. FIFA officials closely monitoring the smoke forecast ahead of kickoff.
1: ABC's Matt Rivers. CENTCOM announcing U.S. forces completed a seventh consecutive night of strikes against Iran, hitting surveillance sites, military logistics infrastructure, underground weapon storage, and maritime capabilities. Also taking a hit, your wallet.
3: The national average for regular gas is back around $4 a gallon. Diesel did just surpass $5, and that means higher transport costs for trucks, trains, and tractors. We are seeing oil prices climb as hostilities escalate in the Middle East and shipping stalls once again in the Strait of Hormuz. Another factor is that Russia's oil refineries have been damaged by drone strikes from Ukraine.
1: ABC's Elizabeth Schulze. The FDA has now publicly identified Taylor Farms as a supplier of the shredded iceberg lettuce supplied to Taco Bell and linked to the cyclosporiasis outbreak, that lettuce grown in Mexico. At Young Family Farms KC near Kansas City, second-generation farmer Alana Henry says the parasite outbreak is showing consumers the value of locally grown food.
4: Hopefully it doesn't take a crisis for us to buy local, but if it takes that crisis, then the farmers are here and ready to serve.
1: Andy Burnham was elected leader of Britain's governing Labour Party on Friday, completing the final step before becoming its seventh prime minister in a decade. You're listening to ABC News.
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5: As Minnesota's weather authority, 5 Eyewitness News keeps you prepared.
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7: 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As Minnesota's weather authority, we take the time to explain why we'll see sunshine in the morning and storms in the afternoon.
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8: Continued clear through the overnight hours, a low around 60, light wind out of the south at 5 to 10. Friday, sunny, a little warmer, a high of 85, south-southwest winds at 10 to 20. Friday night, partly cloudy, a 30% chance of showers and thunderstorms, mainly before midnight, a low of 65, south-southwest winds continuing at 10 to 20 miles per hour. Sunny and hot on Saturday, with a high near 93 degrees.
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2: Continued clear through the overnight hours, a low around 60, light wind out of the south at 5 to 10. Friday, sunny, a little warmer, a high of 85, south-southwest winds at 10 to 20. Friday night, partly cloudy, a 30% chance of showers and thunderstorms, mainly before midnight, a low of 65, south-southwest winds continuing at 10 to 20 miles per hour. Sunny and hot on Saturday, with a high near 93 degrees.

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1: From ABC News, I'm Dave. Storms are expected to clear some of the air in the Great Lakes and East Coast after 3 days of smoke from mostly Canadian wildfires, but dangerous air quality could continue in parts of the Midwest on Friday.
2: In New York City, the National Guard handing out masks. Philadelphia declaring a code purple for very unhealthy air. The Phillies-Mets game moved up. The Milwaukee Brewers allowing fans to exchange tickets to avoid the smoke. And concerns over the most famous sporting event in the world, Sunday's World Cup final in New Jersey. The stadium shrouded in haze all week. FIFA officials closely monitoring the smoke forecast ahead of kickoff.
1: ABC's Matt Rivers. CENTCOM announcing U.S. forces completed a seventh consecutive night of strikes against Iran, hitting surveillance sites, military logistics infrastructure, underground weapons storage, and maritime capabilities. Also taking a hit, your wallet.
3: The national average for regular gas is back around $4 a gallon. Diesel did just surpass $5, and that means higher transport costs for trucks, trains, and tractors. We are seeing oil prices climb as hostilities escalate in the Middle East and shipping stalls once again in the Strait of Hormuz. Another factor is that Russia's oil refineries have been damaged by drone strikes from Ukraine.
1: ABC's Elizabeth Schulze. The FDA has now publicly identified Taylor Farms as a supplier of the shredded iceberg lettuce supplied to Taco Bell and linked to the cyclosporiasis outbreak, that lettuce grown in Mexico. At Young Family Farms KC near Kansas City, second-generation farmer Alana Henry says the parasite outbreak is showing consumers the value of locally grown food.
4: Hopefully it doesn't take a crisis for us to buy local, but if it takes that crisis, then the farmers are here and ready to serve.
1: Andy Burnham was elected leader of Britain's governing Labour Party on Friday, completing the final step before becoming its seventh prime minister in a decade. You're listening to ABC News.
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7: Continued clear through the overnight hours, a low around 60, light wind out of the south at 5 to 10. Friday, sunny, a little warmer, a high of 85, south-southwest winds at 10 to 20. Friday night, partly cloudy, a 30% chance of showers and thunderstorms, mainly before midnight, a low of 65, south-southwest winds continuing at 10 to 20 miles per hour. Sunny and hot on Saturday, with a high near 93 degrees.

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5: Continued clear through the overnight hours, a low around 60, light wind out of the south at 5 to 10. Friday, sunny, a little warmer, a high of 85, south-southwest winds at 10 to 20. Friday night, partly cloudy, a 30% chance of showers and thunderstorms, mainly before midnight, a low of 65, south-southwest winds continuing at 10 to 20 miles per hour. Sunny and hot on Saturday, with a high near 93 degrees.

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1: From ABC News, I'm Dave. Storms are expected to clear some of the air in the Great Lakes and East Coast after 3 days of smoke from mostly Canadian wildfires, but dangerous air quality could continue in parts of the Midwest on Friday.
2: In New York City, the National Guard handing out masks. Philadelphia declaring a code purple for very unhealthy air. The Phillies-Mets game moved up. The Milwaukee Brewers allowing fans to exchange tickets to avoid the smoke. And concerns over the most famous sporting event in the world, Sunday's World Cup final in New Jersey. The stadium shrouded in haze all week. FIFA officials closely monitoring the smoke forecast ahead of kickoff.
1: ABC's Matt Rivers. CENTCOM announcing U.S. forces completed a seventh consecutive night of strikes against Iran, hitting surveillance sites, military logistics infrastructure, underground weapons storage, and maritime capabilities. Also taking a hit, your wallet.
3: The national average for regular gas is back around $4 a gallon. Diesel did just surpass $5, and that means higher transport costs for trucks, trains, and tractors. We are seeing oil prices climb as hostilities escalate in the Middle East and shipping stalls once again in the Strait of Hormuz. Another factor is that Russia's oil refineries have been damaged by drone strikes from Ukraine.
1: ABC's Elizabeth Schulze. The FDA has now publicly identified Taylor Farms as a supplier of the shredded iceberg lettuce supplied to Taco Bell and linked to the cyclosporiasis outbreak, that lettuce grown in Mexico. At Young Family Farms KC near Kansas City, second-generation farmer Alana Henry says the parasite outbreak is showing consumers the value of locally grown food.
4: Hopefully it doesn't take a crisis for us to buy local, but if it takes that crisis, then the farmers are here and ready to serve.
1: Andy Burnham was elected leader of Britain's governing Labour Party on Friday, completing the final step before becoming its seventh prime minister in a decade. You're listening to ABC News.
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8: Continued clear through the overnight hours, a low around 60, light wind out of the south at 5 to 10. Friday, sunny, a little warmer, a high of 85, south-southwest winds at 10 to 20. Friday night, partly cloudy, a 30% chance of showers and thunderstorms, mainly before midnight, a low of 65, south-southwest winds continuing at 10 to 20 miles per hour. Sunny and hot on Saturday, with a high near 93 degrees.

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1: Continued clear through the overnight hours, a low around 60, light wind out of the south at 5 to 10. Friday, sunny, a little warmer, a high of 85, south-southwest winds at 10 to 20. Friday night, partly cloudy, a 30% chance of showers and thunderstorms, mainly before midnight, a low of 65, south-southwest winds continuing at 10 to 20 miles per hour. Sunny and hot on Saturday, with a high near 93 degrees.

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1: From ABC News, I'm Dave. Storms are expected to clear some of the air in the Great Lakes and East Coast after 3 days of smoke from mostly Canadian wildfires, but dangerous air quality could continue in parts of the Midwest on Friday.
2: In New York City, the National Guard handing out masks. Philadelphia declaring a code purple for very unhealthy air. The Phillies-Mets game moved up. The Milwaukee Brewers allowing fans to exchange tickets to avoid the smoke. And concerns over the most famous sporting event in the world, Sunday's World Cup final in New Jersey. The stadium shrouded in haze all week. FIFA officials closely monitoring the smoke forecast ahead of kickoff.
1: ABC's Matt Rivers. CENTCOM announcing U.S. forces completed a seventh consecutive night of strikes against Iran, hitting surveillance sites, military logistics infrastructure, underground weapons storage, and maritime capabilities. Also taking a hit, your wallet.
3: The national average for regular gas is back around $4 a gallon. Diesel did just surpass $5, and that means higher transport costs for trucks, trains, and tractors. We are seeing oil prices climb as hostilities escalate in the Middle East and shipping stalls once again in the Strait of Hormuz. Another factor is that Russia's oil refineries have been damaged by drone strikes from Ukraine.
1: ABC's Elizabeth Schulze. The FDA has now publicly identified Taylor Farms as a supplier of the shredded iceberg lettuce supplied to Taco Bell and linked to the cyclosporiasis outbreak, that lettuce grown in Mexico. At Young Family Farms KC near Kansas City, second-generation farmer Alana Henry says the parasite outbreak is showing consumers the value of locally grown food.
4: Hopefully it doesn't take a crisis for us to buy local, but if it takes that crisis, then the farmers are here and ready to serve.
1: Andy Burnham was elected leader of Britain's governing Labour Party on Friday, completing the final step before becoming its seventh prime minister in a decade. You're listening to ABC News.
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17: Good morning. The forecast for Friday, mostly sunny, a little warmer, and a little breezier as well. Look for a high of 85 today, south-southwest winds at 10 to 20 miles per hour. Tonight, partly cloudy, a 30% chance of showers and thunderstorms, a low of 65, south-southwest winds continuing at 10 to 20. Sunny and hot this weekend, 93 for a high on Saturday, 96 with a chance of showers and thunderstorms Sunday.

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3: Tired of high beef prices? The Backyard Butchers are at L&M Fleet Supply in Park Rapids and on North Highway 71 in Wandena right now. Look for the big red truck. Kyle Gilsine will be at the Wandena location Saturday morning from 10 to noon on Superstation K106.
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6: Good morning. The forecast for Friday, mostly sunny, a little warmer, and a little breezier as well. Look for a high of 85 today. South-southwest winds at 10 to 20 miles per hour. Tonight, partly cloudy, a 30% chance of showers and thunderstorms, a low of 65. South-southwest winds continuing at 10 to 20. Sunny and hot this weekend, 93 for a high on Saturday, 96 with a chance of showers and thunderstorms Sunday.

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1: Good morning. The forecast for Friday, mostly sunny, a little warmer, and a little breezier as well. Look for a high of 85 today. South-southwest winds at 10 to 20 miles per hour. Tonight, partly cloudy, a 30% chance of showers and thunderstorms, a low of 65. South-southwest winds continuing at 10 to 20. Sunny and hot this weekend, 93 for a high on Saturday, 96 with a chance of showers and thunderstorms Sunday.

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1: ABC News, I'm Sherry Preston. The European Union ruling today that TikTok fails to protect the privacy of minors by allowing adults to view their accounts. The action exposing children to cyberbullying and potential predatory behavior. If TikTok fails to defend itself in response to the findings, it could face a fine worth up to 6% of the company's annual revenue. The EU fining Google $1 billion earlier this week for antitrust violations. Another night of strikes in the Middle East.
2: Overnight, U.S. forces hammered Iran for a 13th straight night as the president weighs escalating the nearly five-month-old war.
3: And we want to get it over with, and we want to do it right.
2: Trump telling Axios, I am considering a massive attack, bigger than ever before. But he has not made a final call.
1: ABC's Karen Hua. President Trump's latest set of tariff hikes provoking objections from numerous countries. The move in response to the Supreme Court striking down the president's earlier tariffs. This is ABC News.
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6: Superstation K106 weather. I'm CJ Baumgartner. Hey, good morning. Partly sunny, high of 85 degrees today. Southwest wind of 5 to 15 miles an hour. Tonight, we could get a 30% chance of showers and thunderstorms, mainly before midnight, with an overnight low of 67 degrees. Rainfall amounts less than a tenth of an inch possible. Saturday, mostly sunny and hot. High of 95 degrees. Going to be a steamer out there tomorrow. As you wake up and get moving on this finally Friday, it's 64 degrees and a little rainy as you get moving today. On the Superstation, K106, hey, good morning.
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0: Superstation K106, Rascal Flatts, Praying for Daylight. I'm CJ Baumgartner. Good morning. Hey, it's finally Friday. We made it to the end of the week. I'm so happy. 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

0: K106, that's Ella Langley, be her. I'm CJ Baumgartner. Hey, good morning. It's a finally Friday. We made it to the end of the week. Oh my gosh, I can't believe it. It's felt like Friday was on Tuesday. That's how I've basically been operating all week, is just kind of feeling like every day is Friday. I don't know how you're feeling, but we got great country music to get you through all morning long to start your Friday on the best foot possible. Hey, coming up in 4 minutes, we have our Superstation K106 community calendar and our Superstation K106 sports, weather, and we also have Luke Combs, Chase Matthew, and more. 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
0: 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I'm CJ Baumgartner. Good morning. It is Senior Citizen Day at the 2026 East Ottertail County Fair. A whole bunch of events are happening starting at 8 this morning, going all the way till 11:30 this evening. At 7 o'clock, it's the modified tractor pull at the grandstand. 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Women's Open AA Recovery Meeting meets every Friday in person at 10:30 a.m. at the Motley Free Methodist Church lower level. All women are welcome. Sounds of Spirit Lake Concert Series in the Monaga Campgrounds will be tonight at 7 o'clock. Shaylin Band will be performing. They are a blues band from Florida. Wenonga Days is this weekend in Battle Lake. Tonight from 6 to 7:30, free kids foam party with Bubble Bonanza at the Lions Park. 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More information online at wadenaradio.com. Garden Stroll of the Heartland Lakes benefiting CHI St. Joseph's Hospital is tomorrow from 9 a.m. to 3 p.m. and it will be $35 a ticket, includes catered boxed lunch and bonus garden at the outdoor pavilion. Gardens will be in Park Rapids and the surrounding communities. Give Cancer the Boot tomorrow from 11:30 a.m. to 3:30 p.m. at Emmanuel Lutheran Church in Parker's Prairie. Becky Looker Yuturi was born and raised in Parker's Prairie, diagnosed with stage 4 triple negative breast cancer in December 2025. Consider joining them in person or providing any support you can to help cover medical costs for Becky's treatment. And the 2026 East Ottertail County Fair Grandstand Tractor Pull will be Sunday at noon. 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And the Monaga Civic and Commerce is honored to be sponsoring the Multiple Sclerosis Ride Across Minnesota. The ride will begin in the city of Monaga with riders and volunteers coming in on Sunday, July 26th. The ride will then take off Monday morning, July 27th. Riders will arrive back for the final leg to Monaga on Friday, July 31st for a meal and celebration. Other stops will be in Park Rapids, Wadena, and Pequot Lakes. Anyone interested in joining the ride can register and a very important fundraiser for Multiple Sclerosis. That'll do it for Superstation K106 Community Calendar. 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The Minnesota Twins beat the Cleveland Guardians 3-1 in 12 innings yesterday in Ohio. The Twins are 2.5 games back in the AL wildcard race. Minnesota returns home to host the Athletics tonight at 7:10 p.m. Listen on 101.7 FM and AM 920 KWAD. The AAA St. Paul Saints scored twice in the bottom of the ninth to rally for a 4-3 win over Columbus last night. Game 4 of the 6-game series is tonight at CHS Field in St. Paul at 7:07 p.m. Ben Coles is sitting atop the leaderboard after the first round of the PGA Tour's 3M Open at the TPC Twin Cities in Blaine. Top-ranked golfer in the world, Scottie Scheffler, is 3 shots back at 6 under par. Minnesota United hopes to bounce back from its recent loss. They host the Vancouver Whitecaps tomorrow at Allianz Field. And all 32 teams continue to report for the start of training camp around the NFL. Minnesota Vikings will hit the field starting next week. Rookies are expected to report on Sunday, while veterans will arrive by Tuesday. Golden Gopher football team is just a couple weeks away from starting fall camp and getting ready for the approaching season. Minnesota will host on kickoff their year on Thursday, September 3rd, against Eastern Illinois at Huntington Bank Stadium. There's a look at Superstation K106 Sports. Let's take a look at Superstation K106 Weather.
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0: 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Here's the WadenaRadio.com forecast. Partly sunny, high of 85 degrees with a southwest wind of 5 to 15 miles an hour. Tonight, a 30% chance of showers and thunderstorms, mainly before midnight. Overnight low, 67 degrees. Rainfall, less than a tenth of an inch possible. And then Saturday, mostly sunny, but it's going to be hot with a high of 95 degrees. Right now, as you wake up this morning, a little drizzly and 64 degrees in Wadena on the Superstation K106. Good morning.

0: 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I'm CJ Baumgartner. Bob Seger loves Patti Loveless so much, he came to Nashville in 2023 to help induct her into the Country Music Hall of Fame, performing her 1966 hit, She Drew a Broken Heart, in her honor. Now the rock legends releasing the album that brought them together, 2006's Face the Promise, which will bring their only musical collaboration to streaming for the first time. Though the album was primarily recorded in Nashville, he flew to her home in Georgia to record The Answers in the Question. The expanded 20th anniversary release drops on September 18th. 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
7: 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Due to street repairs, the concert will be in the Monaga Campground. So bring a chair, but be ready to get up and dance to the sounds of the Shaylin Band Friday night at 7. 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
0: Superstation K106. Good morning. I'm CJ Baumgartner. It's 6:45, 65 degrees as you wake up and begin your day. Maybe a little bit of water, a little bit of rain on your vehicle as you get going today. I know that was the case for me. A little kind of surprise shower overnight certainly is useful. I'll take it. Without dry it's been. I know we've gotten a spattering of rain here and there over the last couple weeks, but we need like a good day's worth of rain just to kind of help things out. You know what I mean? I was walking in my yard yesterday. The grass was crunching. I mean, the good news for me is I haven't had to mow my lawn in like 3 weeks. This has been great. But the downside is that, well, now I mowed the lawn and of course just dry and not great, you know? Like, we don't have sprinklers. We don't really, like, water the grass a ton. We probably should, but there we go. Yeah, we could use some rain, I think, is the thing at the end of the day. Hey, it's 646, Superstation K106. Jordan Davis, turn this truck around. We have John Morgan and Jason Aldean's Friends Like That. And then I'm going to tell you the Superstation K106 question of the day. Hey, good morning.

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0: K106, the superstation, John Morgan, Jason Aldean, friends like that. Hey, I'm CJ Baumgartner. Good morning. Time for the superstation, K106, question of the day. Now, I just want to let you know that today is the National Drive-Thru Day. One of the best inventions in all of mankind, like close to sliced bread type of inventions for National Drive-Thru Day. So that's the question. What is your favorite fast food restaurant? 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
0: 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I'm CJ Baumgartner. 657, 56 degrees. Good morning. Let's get things rolling. By the way, we have Morgan Wallen with Post Malone. It's I Ain't Coming Back. We also have your ABC News update at 7 o'clock, along with Superstation K106 News, Weather, and Sports, and the Quarter After Laughter coming up at 7:15 on the Superstation K106.
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1: ABC News, I'm Sherry Preston. Another night of blistering attacks in the Middle East. The White House and Iran hitting one another once again.
2: Sources tell ABC News one option under consideration is a return to the kind of full-scale strikes seen in the opening days of the war. The conflict is already expanding, with Iranian-backed Houthi rebels attacking two Saudi oil tankers in the Red Sea, choking another key waterway.
1: ABC Chief White House Correspondent Mary Bruce, a series of explosions sounding near a military base hosting U.S. forces in northern Iraq this morning as well. President Trump's latest set of tariff hikes provoking strong objections from America's one-time reliable trading partners since the Supreme Court struck down the previous tariffs. The administration is now claiming that the taxes are because those countries used forced labor to make their products. They strongly disagree. The EU Commission ruling that TikTok fails to protect minors on its platform. This is ABC News.
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5: Good morning. Let's take a look at Superstation K106 news headlines early on a Friday, the 24th of July. Firefighters continue making progress on wildfires in northeastern Minnesota. The fire complex now covers nearly 64,000 acres with more than 1,000 personnel assigned. The Superior National Forest plans to reopen select boundary water entry points for day use on Monday, while overnight permits remain canceled through at least July 29th. Officials hope to reopen some overnight areas next week if conditions continue to improve. Some evacuation zones have been lifted, but fire restrictions and closures remain in effect. U.S. District Judge John Thunheim sentenced Vance Belter to two consecutive life prison terms, followed by an additional 40 years behind bars for the politically motivated attacks that killed former Minnesota House Speaker Melissa Hortman and her husband Mark, and seriously wounded State Senator John Hoffman and his wife Yvette in June of last year. Judge Thunheim said it is the longest sentence he has imposed during his time on the federal bench. Before the sentence was announced, Belter apologized to the victims and their families, telling the court he was, quote-unquote, truly sorry for the loss, pain, heartache, and suffering he caused. As he spoke, many supporters of the victims stood up and walked out of the courtroom. The House of Representatives Small Business Committee held a hearing Wednesday to discuss the impact of President Trump's new 50% tariff on Canadian imports. Minnesota Congresswoman Kelly Morrison is concerned about cuts made to the state trade expansion program that allows American small businesses to sell their goods to other countries. This year, the Small Business Administration proposed cutting 15 of the 16 federal entrepreneurial development programs that help small businesses. Canada is Minnesota's largest trade partner. Minnesota imports more than $14 billion from Canada and exports more than $5 billion in goods to Canada each year. And officials in Becker County say there are safety concerns on lakes in the area. Becker County Deputy Nicholas Daniel said authorities have had a lot of issues with personal watercraft operation unsafe, specifically jet skis that are operating too close to shore or in a reckless manner. Law enforcement said another concern is they're seeing people not wearing or not having a life jacket while on the water. Four people in Minnesota have died in boating-related incidents this summer. None were wearing a life jacket. That's a look at some of our headlines early on a Friday. Have a great weekend. I'm Keitel Gilsine for Superstation K106.
6: 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I'm CJ Baumgartner. The Minnesota Twins beat the Cleveland Guardians 3-1 in 12 innings yesterday in Ohio. The Twins are 2.5 games back in the AL wildcard race. Minnesota returns home to host the Athletics tonight at 7:10 p.m. Listen on 101.7 FM and AM 920 KWAD. The AAA St. Paul Saints scored twice in the bottom of the ninth to rally for a 4-3 win over Columbus last night. Game 4 of the 6-game series is tonight at CHS Field in St. Paul at 7:07 p.m. Ben Coles is sitting atop the leaderboard after the first round of the PGA Tour's 3M Open at the TPC Twin Cities in Blaine. Top-ranked golfer in the world, Scottie Scheffler, is 3 shots back at 6 under par. Minnesota United hopes to bounce back from its recent loss. They host the Vancouver Whitecaps tomorrow at Allianz Field. And all 32 teams continue to report for the start of training camp around the NFL. Minnesota Vikings will hit the field starting next week. Rookies are expected to report on Sunday, while veterans will arrive by Tuesday. Golden Gopher football team is just a couple weeks away from starting fall camp and getting ready for the approaching season. Minnesota will host on kickoff their year on Thursday, September 3rd, against Eastern Illinois at Huntington Bank Stadium. There's a look at Superstation K106 Sports. Let's take a look at Superstation K106 Weather.
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6: 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Here's the WadenaRadio.com forecast. Partly sunny, high of 85 degrees with a southwest wind of 5 to 15 miles an hour. Tonight, a 30% chance of showers and thunderstorms, mainly before midnight. Overnight low, 67 degrees. Rainfall, less than a tenth of an inch possible. And then Saturday, mostly sunny, but it's going to be hot with a high of 95 degrees. Right now, as you wake up this morning, a little drizzly and 64 degrees in Wadena on the Superstation K106. Good morning.
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0: Superstation K106. It's Bailey Zimmerman, the Chevy Silverado 711. It's a finally Friday. We made it to the end of the week. It feels just really darn good to be in this spot. 66 degrees in Wadena. 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A $10 gift certificate to the Boondocks Cafe in Wadena is just $4.75 while supplies last. And if you miss out on that today, don't worry. 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

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I hate them. Like, the Doughboy. Like, their frosting was called Funfetti. 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You know? 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Vanilla frosting with candy hearts. Vanilla frosting with candy guitars. Vanilla frosting with candy mermaids. You don't need all of those. Well, my daughter likes a variety. Well, your daughter needs to grow up. Like, when I was a kid, we had variety. On your birthday, cake. On the other days, no cake. Continuous Country Superstation K106. We got

Superstation K106. Carrie Underwood's getting southbound to 721 and 66 degrees as you get moving on this finally Friday. I'm CJ Baumgartner. It's the big show. Thanks for spending your morning with me. It's the Superstation K106 question of the day. What is your favorite fast food restaurant? I want to know. Give me a call. Give me a text to 218-631-1197. You can also leave a comment on the Superstation K106 Facebook page. We have a comment from James who says Chick-fil-A is the favorite place to go. Got a couple comments on the text line. Got one for Burger King. They love to get the Bacon King sandwich. Sounds like my brother. That's like what he gets all the time. Have another one that says McDonald's and another one that's chipping in with a little Hardee's.

0: Hey, who can't turn down a hot ham and cheese? Am I right? It's 722 Superstation K106. Again, our question of the day. What is your favorite fast food restaurant? 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Or leave a comment on that Superstation K106 Facebook page. It's Justin Moore. Time's ticking. And in 8 minutes, it's the Superstation K106 Top 3 at 3, where I tell you three things you need to know in the top three at 7:30.
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0: 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Time's ticking, 7:25. And as you get moving on this finally Friday, it's 66 degrees in Wadena. I'm CJ Baumgartner. Good morning. We are 4 minutes away from the Superstation K106 top three at 7:30, where I'm going to tell you three things that you just need to know. All right? Okay, good. I'm going to tell you three things you need to know, including the latest in country music and the latest in local amateur baseball. That's all coming up in 4 minutes on the Superstation K106.
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10: 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The Backyard Butchers are at L&M Fleet Supply in Park Rapids and on North Highway 71 in Wadena right now. 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Kyle Gilsine will be at the Wadena location Saturday morning from 10 to noon on Superstation K106.
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0: Superstation K106, top three at three. I'm CJ Baumgartner, here to tell you three things that, you just need to know.
15: One.
0: All right, well, Amateur Hour is the local town ball segment where we cover the latest in amateur baseball in central Minnesota. We are going to have the article with this weekend's schedule along with a recap of a game on Wednesday night between Bluffton and Perham. We have all of that and more with playoffs just 1 week away.
16: Playoffs? We'll talk about playoffs? You kidding me?
0: 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Have that article up a little after 8 o'clock this morning.
15: Two.
0: Well, how about this for adventurous? An agricultural worker in the UK is attempting to milk by hand 10,000 cows in 10 days.
17: Oh, wait, you serious? Let me laugh even harder.
0: No, seriously, she's going to do this 10,000 cows in 10 days to raise money for a farming charity. So that's a good story. Maria Stevenson from Wharton in Lancaster will tour the length and breadth of the UK all August long, starting at Bodmin and Cornwall, finishing in Scotland. 10,000 cows in 10 days. And I know that there's a dairy farmer out there nodding his head, being like, hey, I can do that in a whole night. Let's keep her going. I do that every day. Let's go. Maybe not 10,000, but you certainly have a lot of head, and you do a good job, dairy farmer. That's why we don't do them by hand. But, you know, the English, they got their own particular way of doing things around there. It, you know, to some, trying to do it by hand, 10,000 cows in 10 days could be seen as utterly ridiculous.
18: Oh, brother, this guy stinks!
19: Get off the stage!
15: Three.
0: 2026 has been a big year in country music because we found out that a lot of country musicians are retiring in 2026. Of course, Alan Jackson wrapped up his tour, but also Maddie and Tay are announcing their retirement to step away to be with their families. Nitty Gritty Dirt Band has their retirement as they wrap up their farewell tour this year. John Michael Montgomery is doing the same thing. Trace Adkins doing the same thing. And Darius Rucker, while he's not retiring this year, announced on the Dan Patrick Show earlier this week that he is going to be done touring sometime in the next 2 years. It's a changing landscape in country music. Also had the Oak Ridge Boys, Faith Hill, Lee Greenwood on top of that. I mean, goodness gracious. We gonna have any country musicians touring in 2027 and beyond? What's happening here?

0: Superstation K106, Billy Currington, That's How Country Boys Roll. 7:39 on the Superstation K106 on this finally Friday, 66 degrees. Hey, good morning. I'm CJ Baumgartner. This is The Big Show. And again, our Superstation K106 question of the day: what is your favorite fast food restaurant? Got a couple great comments on the Superstation K106 Facebook page. A couple for Chick-fil-A, one for Whataburger in the South. I've been to Texas twice in my life. Never have I been to Whataburger. Feels like a missed opportunity on my part. We've had a couple McDonald's, a couple Burger King, a couple Dairy Queens making their way. One Subway on the Superstation K106 text line. My dad has chipped in with White Castle as his favorite place to go. We would buy the briefcase of sliders. That's how determined we were when we went to White Castle. All right, by the way, today is National Drive-Thru Day. That's why we have the question. But did you know today is also National Cousins Day? No, not the Minnesota Vikings starting quarterback. Not that you like that guy. But just, you know, your cousins. I have a lot of them growing up. Had great relationships with them. And a good day to shout those guys out. But also today is National Tell an Old Joke Day. So if you've got that knock knock joke, that yo mama joke, that whatever is in the back pocket that you've been hanging on to for a long time, today's the day to say it. Today is also National Tequila Day. So if somebody wants to talk to Dan and Shay, or maybe talk to John Anderson, you know, just mention the tequila to them and see what happens. Of course, you could also, you know, talk to Joe Nichols, and you could see if the clothes are still falling off as well. Hey, it's 7:41, Superstation K106. We got Luke Combs around the corner in 3 minutes.
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0: Superstation K106, Cole Swindell, She Had Me at Heads, Carolina. Luke Combs before that. I'm CJ Baumgartner, 7:53. Good morning on this finally Friday. We made it to the end of the week. It is 67 degrees in downtown Wadena. Hey, we have the Superstation K106 shower thought of the day coming up. It's where we find the thoughts that you ponder in the shower. I've pretty straightforward concept here. That's coming up in 4 minutes on the Superstation K106. Happy Friday. Good morning.
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0: Superstation K106, 7:58, 67 degrees in Wadena. good morning. It's time for that Superstation K106 shower thought of the day.
8: 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And it sounds a little something like this.
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1: ABC News, I'm Sherry Preston. A 13th night of airstrikes between the U.S. and Iran, and President Trump now says he's considering even tougher attacks in the coming days.
2: Senior officials tell ABC News the options include strikes as large as Operation Epic Fury's opening days, possibly even bigger. After Iranian allied Houthis in Yemen struck two Saudi ships in the Red Sea, the president warning, if they do this again, major military punishment will be inflicted upon Iran and the Houthis.
1: ABC's Karen Hua, President Trump's latest set of tariff hikes provoking objections from numerous countries, the move in response to the Supreme Court striking down the president's earlier tariffs. The European Union ruling today that TikTok fails to protect the privacy of minors by allowing adults to view their accounts, the action exposing children to cyberbullying and potential predatory behavior, the EU says. Another day of flash flood warnings in the east, including parts of North Carolina, where they've been pummeled by rain in recent days. This is ABC News.
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5: Good morning. Let's take another look at Superstation K106 news headlines. Minnesota is now past the halfway point of the 100 deadliest days of summer, and traffic safety officials say roadway deaths are ahead of last year's pace. The State Office of Traffic Safety reports 82 people have already died on Minnesota roads during the campaign. Last year, 111 people were killed during the entire 100 deadliest days of summer. Shannon Grabo said summer brings the year's highest travel volumes, increasing the risk of serious crashes. Grabo says unbelted deaths are especially concerning, with 12 already recorded compared to 16 during all of last year's campaign. Officials are urging drivers to slow down, buckle up, and never drive impaired as the campaign continues through Labor Day. Some access is returning to Minnesota's Boundary Water Canoe Area Wilderness after wildfire concerns forced a full closure earlier this month. The Superior National Forest said select day-use entry points in Cook County will reopen on Monday. However, all overnight permits remain canceled through July 29th, and overnight camping is still prohibited. Forest officials say they are evaluating conditions daily and could reopen some overnight entry points next week if wildfire activity remains low. Visitors are urged to check fire conditions ahead of time and leave travel plans with family or friends before heading into the wilderness. President Donald Trump has denied a request to commute the prison sentence of former Minnesota GOP donor and strategist Anton Lazaro. Lazaro is serving a 21-year federal prison sentence after his 2023 conviction on child sex trafficking charges. Prosecutors said he recruited girls as young as 15 through social media, paying them for sex and using gifts and alcohol to exploit them. Lazaro's appeal to the U.S. Supreme Court was denied last year, and he will now remain in federal prison. And the Minnesota Department of Natural Resources is accepting applications for an inland commercial fishing license in west central Minnesota. The license covers Area 6, which includes most of Swift County and part of Candiohi County. State law requires the DNR to publicly announce when a commercial fishing area becomes available, so qualified applicants have an opportunity to apply. Applications must be received by August 21st. That's a look at some of our headlines on this Friday. I'm Kyle Gilsine for Superstation K106. CJ's back with another check on sports.
6: 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I'm CJ Baumgartner. The Minnesota Twins beat the Cleveland Guardians 3-1 in 12 innings yesterday in Ohio. The Twins are 2.5 games back in the AL wildcard race. Minnesota returns home to host the Athletics tonight at 7:10 p.m. Listen on 101.7 FM and AM 920 KWAD. The AAA St. Paul Saints scored twice in the bottom of the ninth to rally for a 4-3 win over Columbus last night. Game 4 of the 6-game series is tonight at CHS Field in St. Paul at 7:07 p.m. Ben Coles is sitting atop the leaderboard after the first round of the PGA Tour's 3M Open at the TPC Twin Cities in Blaine. Top-ranked golfer in the world, Scottie Scheffler, is 3 shots back at 6 under par. Minnesota United hopes to bounce back from its recent loss. They host the Vancouver Whitecaps tomorrow at Allianz Field. And all 32 teams continue to report for the start of training camp around the NFL. Minnesota Vikings will hit the field starting next week. Rookies are expected to report on Sunday, while veterans will arrive by Tuesday. Golden Gopher football team is just a couple weeks away from starting fall camp and getting ready for the approaching season. Minnesota will host on kickoff their year on Thursday, September 3rd, against Eastern Illinois at Huntington Bank Stadium. There's a look at Superstation K106 Sports. Let's take a look at Superstation K106 Weather.
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6: 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Going to be sunny today, a high of 85 degrees for the most part. Southwest wind of 10 to 15 miles an hour. A 30% chance of showers and thunderstorms before midnight, less than a tenth of an inch possible, with a low of 67 degrees. Tomorrow, it's going to be a warm one, 95 degrees and sunny, west wind of 5 miles an hour. As you get moving on this finally Friday, 68 degrees and a little cloudy in Wadena on the Superstation K106.
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0: Superstation K106. That's Josh Ross. Hate how you look. It's 8:12 and about 68 degrees as you get moving on this finally Friday. I'm CJ Baumgartner. Good morning. Also saying good morning to Mitch Bartle over at the Perham and Tri-County Stockyards this morning. Morning, Mitch. How are things going for you as you get ready for the weekend?
1: Hey, going good, CJ. Going good. So East Ottertail County Fair this weekend and Wright County Fair this weekend, plus probably a few other ones going on, I'm sure.
0: Yeah, peak county fair season, and of course, a lot of things happening here over the course of this kind of halfway, second half point of the summer, and obviously you guys staying busy over at the Stockyard, so just tell us what we need to know this morning, Mitch.
1: Coming up Monday at the Perham Stockyards, got some nice dairy cattle coming July 27th, dairy cattle, organic cattle, hay and straw sale. We got a nice set of cows, 20 registered Holstein cows, sell without papers, from the oysters out of Hewitt, just fresh, milk and heavy, nice young cows, good set of cows. And Brookside Dairy out of Clitheroe's got a set of Pro Crosses, 6 fresh ones there and a bred one. Really good fresh cattle coming for Monday, so excited about that. We got some exposed Holstein heifers, some Jersey heifers. And we got a few other cattle coming. We got some 4-H Hereford Cross steers coming, a red and white Holstein steer coming from the fair on Monday as well. So nice sale lined up for that. August 3rd, we're going to get into some new crop calves. Nice sets they're going to be. Got some Holstein steers weighing 9, and we're going to get into them. So that looks really good. Then coming up July 29th, Wednesday, down in Mott, they got 30 black and red steers and heifers, weigh 600 to 700 pounds. All home raised yearlings, all the work is done, fancy set. Another set of black steers and heifers weighing 5 to 6 coming out of the upper UP of Michigan. All home raised, all back ready to go. Got some new spring-born calves there, new crop calves, going to weigh 3. We got some yearling heifers exposed, home raised black Angus heifers. Been with a Cavanese black Angus bull. Everything's all done there. Got a few more feeding heifers and steers off a couple deals. 10 black fats, going to weigh 1,500 pounds, hard fed off a deal. So that's lining up looking really, really good. So got quite a few things going on. We're your tough-built livestock equipment dealer. If you need some livestock equipment, hay and straw sales, the second last Monday every month in Perm. Video sale, we're getting ready for that for Labor Day week. We got 1,000 new crop calves, and we're going to have some good sales on Labor Day week in September. You can view them at Live Cattle USA and DV Auction. 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We did partner up Maine West Equipment. We're going to have online equipment auctions here. We're going to have the first one here December 1st in Perm and December 3rd in Motley. So that's coming along. If you're looking to have a public auction, give us a call too. And feeder sales coming up July 29th, August 5th, 12th, 19th. And then Friday, August 21st, hog, goat, sheep, all class cattle sale. We'll do that the third Monday in Perm as well. So quite a few things going on. Then give me a holler, 218-639-5228. Like I said, Dean the Vibe, Cattle USA, or DV Auction. Needs to stop out, need a market quote, got a question, don't be afraid to give a holler.
0: All right, it's Mitch Bartle with the Perham and Tri-County Stockyards this morning. Mitch, have a great rest of your day. Enjoy the weekend. Stay cool out there, and we'll talk to you again next week.
1: You bet. Thanks, CJ.
0: There goes Mitch Bartle with the Perham and Tri-County Stockyards this morning. It's 8:15 on the Superstation K106. 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

Superstation K106. That's Tucker Wetmore, brunette. It's 8:22 on the Superstation. I'm CJ Baumgartner. Good morning. Also saying good morning to Jen,

0: over at Jen Gilson's Farmers Insurance. Hey, good morning, Jen. How are things going in your world today?
1: Good morning. Happy Friday. I can't believe it's already Friday. July is almost over already.
0: Don't remind me. I keep hearing back to school ads, and I don't like that one bit.
1: They've got Halloween stuff out already.
0: I noticed that. Yeah, it's like, guys, I don't even have kids in school yet. Like, this shouldn't matter that much to me, but I see all this stuff out there preparing for fall, and we're not even to August yet. I don't know how to feel about that.
1: Right. It gives those parents that are in school a little anxiety, like, oh my gosh, am I behind on something? Should I be doing all this already? And it's like, no, just keep enjoying your summer. We don't need to worry about that quite
0: yet. It'll get here when it gets here.
1: I've got one going to preschool in the fall, so like technically it's her first year of school.
0: Mm-hmm.
1: So I'm seeing that stuff and I'm like, oh, I'm gonna have to start like preparing myself to do those things.
0: Uh-huh.
1: Because I've been lucky, you know, I've just had kids in daycare. I haven't had to worry about the back to school stuff, so that'll be me this year.
0: Now all of a sudden you'll be making the lists and trying to make sure you have everything, and then all of a sudden, like the day before school, you're like, oh shoot, we need to buy pencils or something, you know?
1: Oh my gosh. I hope that's not me. I'm not much of a procrastinator, so I'm hoping that I won't wait until the last minute to do that stuff.
0: Right.
1: But we'll see. Summer's very busy, so, you know, I get it for people that wait till the last minute because it's hard to squeeze it all in.
0: Exactly. But you'll get everything in. You are, because you're on top of things. You're ready to roll and exactly on top of making sure people are covered and ready to roll with their insurance. So, Jen, just talk about the things we need to know in the world of insurance today.
1: Yeah, if you're still trying to enjoy those last, you know, little couple weeks of summer, month of summer that we've got left here, we can still help you do that by insuring your toys, boats, campers, ATVs, jet skis, any of those fun summer toys that you use. We have a great product that does not really charge you in the winter. We can put it in storage in the winter, save you some money that way. So great product, very inexpensive. 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Also, if you're just someone who's been with the same company for a while, haven't really taken the time to look over your insurance policies in the last few years, give me a call. 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I want to make sure that you have that proper coverage. And if you haven't looked in the last couple of years, chances are I'll be able to save you money too. So a win-win there. So happy to help anyone that needs it.
0: Perfect. And Jen, if people are listening and they're like, you know what, I do need that help, I want to get in touch, what's the best way to do so?
1: Really easy. 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
0: We're talking with Jen of Jennifer Gilson's Farmers Insurance on the Superstation K106. Jen, enjoy the rest of your day. Enjoy the rest of your weekend, and let's just not think about back to school for another couple weeks at least.
1: I'm in. Have a good one, CJ.
0: There goes Jen. Jennifer Gilson, Farmers Insurance on the Superstation K106. It's 8:26. Good morning.
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0: 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I'm CJ Baumgartner. Good morning. It is Senior Citizen Day at the 2026 East Otter Tail County Fair. A whole bunch of events are happening starting at 8 this morning, going all the way till 11:30 this evening. At 7 o'clock, it's the modified tractor pull at the grandstand. 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All women are welcome. Sounds of Spirit Lake Concert Series in the Monaga Campgrounds will be tonight at 7 o'clock. Shaylin Band will be performing. They are a blues band from Florida. Winonga Days is this weekend in Battle Lake. Tonight from 6 to 7:30, free kids foam party with Bubble Bonanza at the Lions Park. 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Garden Stroll of the Heartland Lakes benefiting CHI St. Joseph's Hospital is tomorrow from 9 a.m. to 3 p.m. And it will be $35 a ticket, includes catered boxed lunch and bonus garden at the outdoor pavilion. Gardens will be in Park Rapids and the surrounding communities. 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Becky Looker Yuturi was born and raised in Parker's Prairie, diagnosed with stage 4 triple negative breast cancer in December 2025. Consider joining them in person or providing any support you can to help cover medical costs for Becky's treatment. And the 2026 East Otter Tail County Fair Grandstand Tractor Pull will be Sunday at noon. 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And the Monaga Civic and Commerce is honored to be sponsoring the Multiple Sclerosis Ride Across Minnesota. The ride will begin in the city of Monaga with riders and volunteers coming in on Sunday, July 26th. The ride will then take off Monday morning, July 27th. Riders will arrive back for the final leg to Monaga on Friday, July 31st for a meal and celebration. Other stops will be in Park Rapids, Wadena, and Pequot Lakes. Anyone interested in joining the ride can register, and a very important fundraiser for Multiple Sclerosis. That'll do it for Superstation K106 Community Calendar. Let's take a look at Superstation K106 Sports. 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The Minnesota Twins beat the Cleveland Guardians 3-1 in 12 innings yesterday in Ohio. The Twins are 2.5 games back in the AL wildcard race. Minnesota returns home to host the Athletics tonight at 7:10 p.m. Listen on 101.7 FM and AM 920 KWAD. The AAA St. Paul Saints scored twice in the bottom of the ninth to rally for a 4-3 win over Columbus last night. Game 4 of the 6-game series is tonight at CHS Field in St. Paul at 7:07 p.m. Ben Coles is sitting atop the leaderboard after the first round of the PGA Tour's 3M Open at the TPC Twin Cities in Blaine. Top-ranked golfer in the world, Scottie Scheffler, is 3 shots back at 6 under par. Minnesota United hopes to bounce back from its recent loss. They host the Vancouver Whitecaps tomorrow at Allianz Field. And all 32 teams continue to report for the start of training camp around the NFL. Minnesota Vikings will hit the field starting next week. Rookies are expected to report on Sunday, while veterans will arrive by Tuesday. Golden Gopher football team is just a couple weeks away from starting fall camp and getting ready for the approaching season. Minnesota will host on kickoff their year on Thursday, September 3rd, against Eastern Illinois at Huntington Bank Stadium. There's a look at Superstation K106 Sports. Let's take a look at Superstation K106 Weather.
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0: 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Here's the WadenaRadio.com forecast. Going to be sunny today, a high of 85 degrees for the most part. Southwest wind of 10 to 15 miles an hour. A 30% chance of showers and thunderstorms before midnight, less than a tenth of an inch possible, with a low of 67 degrees. Tomorrow, it's going to be a warm one, 95 degrees and sunny, west wind of 5 miles an hour. As you get moving on this finally Friday, 68 degrees and a little cloudy in Wadena on the Superstation K106.

0: Superstation K106. I'm CJ Baumgartner. That's Jason Aldean. Don't tell on me. It's 8:41, and as you get moving on this finally Friday, about 68 degrees in Wadena. We're 10 minutes away from a Superstation K106 entertainment news presented by Community First Bank of Monaga and Sabika. So don't go too far away from that. Also, our Superstation K106 question of the day. In honor of National Drive-Through Day, what is your favorite fast food restaurant? I want to know. Give me a call. 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Also, leave a comment on the Superstation K106 Facebook page. We have a few Chick-fil-A's in the mix. We have LaVon, who says the fish from Culver's. Yeah, that's underrated. It's pretty good for fast food fish as far as that's concerned. Really good pick there. Jolene of Jolene Johanna says crispy Diet Coke from McDonald's is magic. Tastes better there than anywhere else. Really. And you know what? Certain fountain pops do hit different. It's like getting Coca-Cola at the movie theater, you know? It just hits a little different from the fountain. Or I've heard McDonald's Sprite is also that way too. We also have a couple texts on the Superstation K106 text line, a couple Burger Kings, a couple Dairy Queens, got a Subway in the mix there as well. Also, again, I've had a Whataburger in here. My dad has chipped in with White Castle. That's certainly one on there. Hot ham and cheese from Hardee's is super good. I'll add that to the list. I know it's like an unspoken agreement between me and Corey Tackman and Zeke Foreman. Whenever we go somewhere on the road for a game to broadcast high school sports and there is a Hardee's that is close, we always go there and get a hot ham and cheese. It's just kind of our thing, I guess. I don't know. Hey, it's 8:43 on the Superstation K106. Good morning.
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0: Superstation K106. I'm CJ Baumgartner. Good morning. It's 8:46 and 68 degrees as you get moving in Wadena today. Going to be hot this weekend. Make sure you load up on the sunscreen. Make sure you load up on the water and be all good to go for that. Because, you know, you don't think about it, but it is super important. I mean, I'm somebody who, when I put on sunscreen, I basically do it a little bit. Probably not as much as I should, because I usually just get sunburnt like right at the beginning, late May, early June, get my skin fried, and then I tan, and then I'm good for the summer. And then I don't really need the sunscreen. Unless, of course, I get myself a farmer's tan, in which case then I have to, but only like on certain, you know, obviously parts of the shoulders and things like that. And then it just looks like a complete mess, because my arms are tan as can be, but if you see my back, it will blind you like I'm shining a mirror that's reflecting the sun onto you. It's pretty darn embarrassing. It's 8:48, Superstation K106. It's Zach John King, Luke Combs, and then our Superstation K106 Entertainment News.

0: Superstation K106 Entertainment News, presented by Community First Bank of Monaga and Sabika. The final trailer for Coyote vs. Acme has arrived. Ketchup Entertainment has released the newest trailer for the upcoming live-action and animated hybrid movie. Iconic Looney Tunes characters star alongside Will Forte and John Cena in the film, which centers on Wile E. Coyote as he takes legal action against the Acme Corporation for the countless faulty products that have hindered his relentless pursuit of the Roadrunner. You can find the trailer and the link to more information on the movie when you go to WadenaRadio.com or the Superstation K106 mobile app. The trailer looks great, by the way. You can find it all there, and remember, this has been your entertainment news, presented by Community First Bank of Monaga and Sabika.
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14: Yeah.

Good morning. Let's take another look at Superstation K106 News headlines. Minnesota is now past the halfway point of the 100 deadliest days of summer, and traffic safety officials say roadway deaths are ahead of last year's pace. The State Office of Traffic Safety reports 82 people have already died on Minnesota roads during the campaign. Last year, 111 people were killed during the entire 100 deadliest days of summer. Shannon Grabo said summer brings the year's highest travel volumes, increasing the risk of serious crashes. Grabo says unbelted deaths are especially concerning, with 12 already recorded compared to 16 during all of last year's campaign. Officials are urging drivers to slow down, buckle up, and never drive impaired as the campaign continues through Labor Day. Some access is returning to Minnesota's Boundary Water Canoe Area Wilderness after wildfire concerns forced a full closure earlier this month. The Superior National Forest said select day-use entry points in Cook County will reopen on Monday. However, all overnight permits remain canceled through July 29th, and overnight camping is still prohibited. Forest officials say they are evaluating conditions daily and could reopen some overnight entry points next week if wildfire activity remains low. Visitors are urged to check fire conditions ahead of time and leave travel plans with family or friends before heading into the wilderness. President Donald Trump has denied a request to commute the prison sentence of former Minnesota GOP donor and strategist Anton Lazaro. Lazaro is serving a 21-year federal prison sentence after his 2023 conviction on child sex trafficking charges. Prosecutors said he recruited girls as young as 15 through social media, paying them for sex and using gifts and alcohol to exploit them. Lazaro's appeal to the U.S. Supreme Court was denied last year, and he will now remain in federal prison. And the Minnesota Department of Natural Resources is accepting applications for an inland commercial fishing license in west central Minnesota. The license covers Area 6, which includes most of Swift County and part of Candiohi County. State law requires the DNR to publicly announce when a commercial fishing area becomes available, so qualified applicants have an opportunity to apply. Applications must be received by August 21st. That's a look at some of our headlines on this Friday. I'm Kyle Gilsine for Superstation K106. CJ's back with another check on sports.

0: Superstation K106 Sports. I'm CJ Baumgartner. The Minnesota Twins beat the Cleveland Guardians 3-1 in 12 innings yesterday in Ohio. The Twins are 2.5 games back in the AL wildcard race. Minnesota returns home to host the Athletics tonight at 7:10 p.m. Listen on 101.7 FM and AM 920 KWAD. The AAA St. Paul Saints scored twice in the bottom of the ninth to rally for a 4-3 win over Columbus last night. Game 4 of the 6-game series is tonight at CHS Field in St. Paul at 7:07 p.m. Ben Coles is sitting atop the leaderboard after the first round of the PGA Tour's 3M Open at the TPC Twin Cities in Blaine. Top-ranked golfer in the world, Scottie Scheffler, is 3 shots back at 6 under par. Minnesota United hopes to bounce back from its recent loss. They host the Vancouver Whitecaps tomorrow at Allianz Field. And all 32 teams continue to report for the start of training camp around the NFL. Minnesota Vikings will hit the field starting next week. Rookies are expected to report on Sunday, while veterans will arrive by Tuesday. Golden Gopher football team is just a couple weeks away from starting fall camp and getting ready for the approaching season. Minnesota will host on kickoff their year on Thursday, September 3rd, against Eastern Illinois at Huntington Bank Stadium. There's a look at Superstation K106 Sports. Let's take a look at Superstation K106 Weather.
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0: 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Here's the WadenaRadio.com forecast. Going to be sunny today, a high of 85 degrees for the most part. Southwest wind of 10 to 15 miles an hour. A 30% chance of showers and thunderstorms before midnight, less than a tenth of an inch possible, with a low of 67 degrees. Tomorrow, it's going to be a warm one, 95 degrees and sunny, west wind of 5 miles an hour. As you get moving on this finally Friday, 68 degrees and a little cloudy in Wadena on the Superstation K106.
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0: K106, the superstation. It's Morgan Wallen, don't we? 9:13. Good morning. I'm CJ Baumgartner. 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Our steal of a deal today is sold out, but there are so many deals you can still get, including some passes to American Outlaw Fest next week in Brainerd. 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I'm CJ Baumgartner again. We got great country music to get you through that finally Friday. We have our classic country triple play. That's coming up around 9:40. And again, we have just a whole lot, including the newest from Riley Green that's coming up in 3 minutes on the Superstation K106.
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0: K106, the Superstation, Kelsey Ballerini, Hole in the Bottle, 924. Good morning, I'm CJ Baumgartner. Happy Friday, saying happy Friday as well to Becky over at the Trailer Center in Long Prairie. Becky, good morning, happy Friday, and cement's a little wet out there down by the store.
1: Yeah, it'd be good if we get a little bit more yet, but hey, we'll start with this. This is good.
0: Exactly.
1: And the guys just got the trailer, the semi unloaded just before we got a little rain, so that's good too. So busy morning here.
0: Right, exactly. A busy morning, a lot going on. And Becky, if somebody's looking for a new trailer for their skid loader or just any kind of machinery, what would be the thing you would tell them?
1: Well, we've got a great selection in stock. We've got options with stand-up ramps, slide-out ramps, or if you're looking for no ramps, we also have a gravity tilt and hydro tilt, as well as deck overs for your larger machinery. We have bumper pole in sizes from 10-foot for the little jobs all the way up to 24-foot, and we also have goosenecks all the way up to 36 inches. Let's try 36 feet. How about that? 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Not for little Tonka toys. We'll go for 36-foot goosenecks. 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Looking, if you're looking to haul machinery or skid loaders or anything like that, we've got a great selection.
0: All right, perfect. Anything else we need to know today, Becky, over at the Trailer Center?
1: Well, they're unloading some aluminum trailers right now. So we've got aluminum and steel versions of utility trailers, the car haulers, the hydraulics and enclosed, as well as the steel dumps, the gravity tilts, goosenecks and deck overs. So we've got a really great selection. You can check them all out on the website of thetrailercenter.com, or you can come and check us out in person. We are right on the south edge of Long Prairie, right on Highway 71. We're open Monday through Friday from 8 to 5, Saturday 8 to noon. 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
0: All right, that's Becky Hillig over at the Trailer Center in Long Prairie. Becky, great to chat with you as always. Hopefully we get a little rain, but hopefully you guys yourselves can stay dry over there and stay cool this weekend. And we'll talk to you again next week, okay?
1: Yep, you have a great weekend.
0: There she goes, Becky Hillig over at the Trailer Center in Long Prairie. It's 9:26 on the Superstation, K106. 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
5: Here's another look at the WadenaRadio.com forecast. Partly sunny, high of 85 today. Southwest wind 5 to 15 miles an hour. Tonight we have a 30% chance of showers and thunderstorms before midnight. Less than a tenth of an inch possible. Overnight low 67 degrees. Tomorrow it is going to be a hot one. High of 95 degrees and sunny with a west wind of 5 miles an hour. Saturday night partly cloudy. Overnight low of 70 degrees.
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12: The American Outlaw Fest at the Green Lantern, 9 miles east of Brainerd on Highway 18, is July 31st and August 1st. 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I am the Red. 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
5: 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It's a Finally Friday, and you know who our featured artist is today. 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
1: Well, you tell me how she was when you once knew her. 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
1: 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I'm CJ Baumgartner, wrapping up the big show on this Finally Friday, coming up in 4 minutes, and we also have the newest from Luke Combs on the Superstation K106. 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
1: K106, the Superstation. I'm CJ Baumgartner, wrapping up the big show on a Finally Friday. I'm so glad you spent the morning. morning with me. I got to learn where your favorite fast food restaurant was. We got to learn about all the country musicians that are retiring this year. We got to learn about the latest in entertainment news with Coyote versus Acme. We spent a lot of time together this morning, and you know what? I can't wait to do it all again coming up on Monday. Have a great weekend. Stay cool out there, and I'll see you bright and early Monday morning. See ya.
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2: ABC News, I'm Sherry Preston. 16-year-old Colt Gray pleaded guilty to all 55 counts in a deadly school shooting 2 years ago. He faces a minimum of life in prison, but a judge must decide if he will be eligible for parole. Two adults and two students killed at Appalachie High in that shooting. Another round of tariffs coming from the White House this morning, affecting about 99% of all imported items in the U.S. and leaving many Americans wondering what their costs will be now.
3: If you're a company, especially a small business, they say, what are we actually paying here? What is the rate? So that's one part of this uncertainty. The other part is, does it mean that those companies that had started to kind of accept the status quo, as they face higher costs, which we've talked about from the beginning, that means importers are paying more for products. Do they absorb those or do they pass them down?
2: ABC's Elizabeth Schulze. Drones carrying explosives targeting a city in northern Iraq where U.S. forces are stationed as the conflict flares once again, the U.S. and Iran exchanging fire for another night. This is ABC News. The district attorney in Jackson County, Mississippi, Angel Myers McElrath, is speaking out for the first time since the death of 18-year-old Nolan Wells.
4: She met last week with Wells' parents, who pledged to allow investigators to examine his phone, which he left behind in a boat during a July 4th trip with friends to Horn Island. Few details have been released, but the district attorney says that's by design.
5: The pressure for answers does not change what the work requires. Our responsibility to Nolan and our community is to complete this investigation thoroughly, carefully, without compromise.
2: ABC Chief Investigative Correspondent Aaron Katursky reporting there. A slow-moving storm system bringing forecasts of multi-day flooding to the Carolinas. An inch per hour of rain is possible from Charleston to Wilmington, including Myrtle Beach. Midwest Poultry Services recalling nearly 1.5 million cartons of eggs due to potential salmonella. Many of the eggs sold are at Kroger's. I'm Sherry Preston, ABC News.
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22: Where's the beef?
23: Here we go. Monty James for America's Hot Farm Report. We are in Deadwood, South Dakota at the Livestock Marketing Association Convention in conjunction with the World Livestock Auctioneer Championships. And we have a past world champion, Matt Lowry. And Matt, the contestants, what are they feeling right now?
24: Man, I tell you what, the atmosphere is thick right now. And everybody's wanting to put their best foot forward. And being a contestant competing in this, I fully understand. You know, we're just right ahead of the interview. And so everyone's just kind of like cramming for the final exam, and it's a little bit that way, but it's more of knowledge of the industry and how they answer the questions and how they conduct themselves in a manner to ultimately be the leader of the Livestock Marketing Association and being their poster child to represent all 800 nice. Markets.
23: Now, you won it. What year did you win the World Championship, and how did it change your life?
24: I won it in 2008, and to say it was a life-changing thing was not the title, but as the people. And through Livestock Marketing Association, and what they do is they take their current world champion and they take you to host markets. They take you all over the United States and Canada. So you have the opportunity of selling in multiple different barns. But the one thing that it's done for me is I met some wonderful people.
23: I'll bet.
24: It put me in front of a lot of people that even today are lifelong friends. And once a champion, always a champion. And that's the most amazing part about it. But the experience in your 12 months of reign as a world champion is just irreplaceable.
23: Absolutely. And your presence on the block, I've seen you Bassett many times, heard you Bassett, and you knock it out of the park, but you just command the whole building with your voice. How do you train for something like this?
24: It's as much mental as it is anything. You have to conduct business in a very manner that you would as at home, but with the utmost professionalism. You always have to never lose sight that you understand that you are still working for the producer. You are a referee between the buyer and seller, and you want to put your best foot forward. And that means, you know, you as an individual, you have to bring your best, because these people that we work for and us growing up in the same place, it's very important for me to understand that the fact is that these people work 365 days a year, and so they're putting their livelihood into me, and so it's up to me to bring my best.
23: Well spoken, sir. And Matt, I'll tell you what, you also have your street cred. You're as deep in the sand hills as you can be. Every time I drive past your mailbox north of Burwell, Nebraska, I always leave you a whip flag or a cap or something like that. But how's ranching going for you?
24: Oh, ranching's going great, but I got one bone pick with you. Uh-oh. is you have to stop in. You have to stop in at cow camp, and you have to eat a dry-aged filet or ribeye. That's just part of it. So you've got to stop in sometime. Ranching right now, we're like everybody else. Grass is short, but grass is good. We are the most resilient people in the world.
0: I'm going to take you up on that, but with that aged dried beef steak, is there also a libation, an adult beverage with that?
24: Oh, yeah. We can make anything
0: work. We can make that work?
24: Yeah,
0: good.
24: We
0: awesome.
24: Can make anything work.
0: Matt Lowry, the 2008 World Champion Auctioneer. Matt, always a pleasure, and it's nice to work with you. Nice to see you in that auction block, and nice to hear you.
24: Thank you.
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It's Morgan Wallen on the Superstation, K106. Hey there, it's Zeke hanging out till 2 o'clock this afternoon. Happy Friday, y'all. Got some Kenny Chesney on the way, Alan Jackson, Kelsey Ballerini. After Jason Aldean, it's the Superstation, K106.

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It's the Superstation K106 at Zeke hanging out today. I'm going to ask an uncomfortable question here. If you feel jealous of your friend's success, does that make you a bad friend? I say no, but somebody on Reddit says yes, and we all know here that Reddit is the law. Their argument is basically, if that person is really your friend, you should only feel happy when something good happens to them. Now, in a perfect world, sure, that sounds beautiful. It sounds all kumbaya. But when your friend gets the promotion, or your friend buys that big house, or your friend loses the weight, or your friend gets the perfect vacation pictures, and you're just standing there glowing with pure, selfless joy. Usually not. We're human beings. And that's okay. I think you can genuinely be happy for somebody and feel a little sting because you wish that same thing was happening to you. That does not make you a bad friend. What it makes you is it makes you honest. The question is, what do you do with that energy? If your friend succeeds and you start pulling away, or you start making some little comments or minimizing their success, yeah, then maybe you need to check yourself. But if you feel that little pang of jealousy, I don't think that's a friendship problem. I think that it's you showing you what you want. I don't think that you resent your friend.

Maybe you're realizing you're just tired or discouraged or you're feeling left behind. A good friend can say, "I'm so happy for you," and mean it, and still privately think, "I hope my turn comes too." That doesn't make you a bad friend. 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
21: Here's another look at the WadenaRadio.com forecast. Partly sunny, high of 85 today, southwest wind 5 to 15 miles an hour. Tonight we have a 30% chance of showers and thunderstorms before midnight, less than a tenth of an inch possible. Overnight low 67 degrees. Tomorrow it is going to be a hot one, high of 95 degrees and sunny with a west wind of 5 miles an hour. Saturday night partly cloudy, overnight low of 70 degrees.

Darling, I've wasted a lot of years not seeing the real you. But tonight your beauty is shining through. And I never took the time to let you know. 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

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It's Zeke hanging out today, getting ready for the first annual Rotshirt Days tomorrow and Sunday at the Fish Bowl on Cotton Lake. 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And my band, the Haymakers, we're playing at the first annual Rotshirt Days on Saturday. 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My goodness, summer's flying by. 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It's the first annual Rotshirt Days tomorrow and Sunday on Cotton Lake.

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12: Here's another look at the WadenaRadio.com forecast. Partly sunny, high of 85 today. Southwest wind 5 to 15 miles an hour. Tonight we have a 30% chance of showers and thunderstorms before midnight. Less than a tenth of an inch possible. Overnight low 67 degrees. Tomorrow it is going to be a hot one. High of 95 degrees and sunny with a west wind of 5 miles an hour. Saturday night partly cloudy. Overnight low of 70 degrees.
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1: ABC News, I'm Sherry Preston. New numbers just out this morning show that the country has surpassed 2025's record-breaking tally for measles, with more than 2,300 cases and 5 months left to go in the year. 16-year-old Colt Gray has entered a guilty plea to all 55 counts in a deadly shooting nearly 2 years ago at Apalachee High School in Florida. In March, a jury convicted Gray's father on charges because he gave his son the rifle used in the shootings. A slow-moving storm system bringing worries of widespread flooding to the Carolinas this weekend.
2: Charleston to Wilmington today finds themselves in a level 3 out of 4, so that's where some of the heaviest rain will be falling. We're talking about 3-inch-per-hour rainfall rates possible. That includes Myrtle Beach right in the center of it. We've seen these heavy showers. Obviously, we know what this front can do. It's taken its sweet time getting through, and we're going to see this all the way through Saturday afternoon.
1: ABC's Ginger Z, stocks edging higher, oil prices dipping for the first time in a week amid more heavy fighting in the Mideast. This is ABC News. ICE swooping up another person, this one a flight attendant, says ABC's Jim Ryan.
3: Southwest Airlines flight attendant Lorenzo Thompson was finishing a work trip when he was taken into custody as he stepped off a flight in Nashville. Immigration and Customs Enforcement says Thompson came to the U.S. from Jamaica in 2021, but overstayed his six-month visa. The Transport Workers Union is standing behind Thompson, and a GoFundMe page set up by a friend has raised $41,000 for his legal fees. Jim Ryan, ABC News.
1: The Democrats are getting ready to lock in the party's 2028 presidential nominating schedule today after years of a calendar led by either Iowa or New Hampshire. Either South Carolina or Nevada are expected to go first. The Dems say they're trying to give greater influence to states that better mirror the party's diverse coalition. How often do you get a deal like this? Burger King offering a new guarantee. If you don't like the Whopper you order, you can get one remade on the spot and get your next one for free. Sherry Preston, ABC News.
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14: 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The Backyard Butchers are at L&M Fleet Supply in Park Rapids and on North Highway 71 in Wandena right now. 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Kyle Gilsine will be at the Wandena location Saturday morning from 10 to noon on Superstation K106.
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Ty Myers on the Superstation, K106. Got some great tunes on the way to keep that workday rolling on a Friday. Martina McBride, Bailey Zimmerman. Here's the Zach Brown Band on the Superstation, K106.

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0: It's the Superstation, K106, at Zeke hanging out today. The Minnesota State Fair has announced its new drinks for the 2026 Minnesota get-together, and I have some questions about some of these. Not critical questions, more just curiosity. There are 75 new alcoholic drinks this year. 75 plus a dozen more non-alcoholic drinks. But the one everyone is talking about is the Ranch Dressing Cream Ale.
1: You think God stays in heaven because he too lives in fear of what he's created?
0: Ranch Dressing Beer. And quite honestly, I'm surprised it took us Midwesterners this long to create a ranch dressing beer. We've got that ranch dressing soda or whatever that everyone says is disgusting, but no, we're drinking ranch dressing beer now. It's called Old Ranch Hand, and yes, it does come with a

French seasoned salt rim. We also have a special pickle wine debuting at the State Fair this year. But it's not all bad stuff like this one, the Bama Lemon Sweet Tea Seltzer Cocktail. I think that one sounds pretty good. We've got a Cherry Cola Hard Soda. I think that one sounds pretty good. Cherry Limeade Hard Slushy. There's a bunch of ciders. There's a bunch of IPAs. Slushies for those hot fair days. A Pina Colada Cream Ale sounds a lot better than the old Ranch Hand. They've got some boozy ice cream, the Soft Serve Royal Peach Beer. It's a 4.8 ABV ice cream, a strawberry rhubarb crisp sour, and the alcohol-free drinks sound really good. They've got something called a Megalodon. It's Dr. Pepper Raspberry Syrup Coconut Cream, a Golden Yeti Orange Pop Vanilla Syrup Vanilla Cream, a Liger, which is lemonade, Sprite, and cherry syrup. So many good options to check out at the Great Minnesota Get-Together. It's August 27th through Labor Day, September 7th this year.

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7: Here's another look at the WadenaRadio.com forecast. Partly sunny, high of 85 today. Southwest wind 5 to 15 miles an hour. Tonight we have a 30% chance of showers and thunderstorms before midnight. Less than a tenth of an inch possible. Overnight low 67 degrees. Tomorrow it is going to be a hot one. High of 95 degrees and sunny with a west wind of 5 miles an hour. Saturday night partly cloudy. Overnight low of 70 degrees.

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9: Here's another look at the WadenaRadio.com forecast. Partly sunny, high of 85 today, southwest wind 5 to 15 miles an hour. Tonight we have a 30% chance of showers and thunderstorms before midnight, less than a tenth of an inch possible. Overnight low 67 degrees. Tomorrow it is going to be a hot one, high of 95 degrees and sunny with a west wind of 5 miles an hour. Saturday night, partly cloudy, overnight low of 70 degrees.

0: it's Corey Kent, and here's my song, Rocky Mountain Low. I'm really proud to make something that doesn't sound like anything else. Rocky Mountain Low.
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1: ABC News, I'm Stephanie. Officer Colt Gray, the teen accused of killing two teachers and two students in the 2024 Appalachia High School shooting in Georgia, this morning pleaded guilty to all 55 charges in court.
2: The maximum punishment that you're facing is the rest of your life in prison without parole. You understand that?
3: Yes, ma'am.
1: Gray now faces a minimum life sentence. In March, jury convicted Gray's father, Colin, on charges of second-degree murder and involuntary manslaughter after reportedly giving his son the rifle he later used in the massacre. LeBron James is taking his talents to the Philadelphia 76ers. The two-time NBA champ made the announcement on social media, tweeting in part, quote, "I still want to sacrifice. I still want to work. I still want to grind. I still want to compete to win and have a chance at the feeling of winning another championship." James signed on an $8 million two-year deal with a player option, according to Clutch Sports CEO Rich Paul, his agent. This is ABC News. New Jersey is the latest state to ban so-called surveillance pricing, where different prices are set for shoppers based on their personal info and purchase history. ABC's Elizabeth Shelsey.
4: Maryland and Connecticut have approved similar bans on surveillance pricing for groceries. New York also passed legislation on this. New Jersey's law also implements a one-year ban on the use of new digital price tags on shelves at stores. So you might have seen, for example, electronic prices at Walmart, which the company says stay the same no matter who's shopping.
1: Once considered the wave of the future, AI data centers have suddenly fallen out of favor.
5: It was November of last year that Governor Greg Abbott sat beside Google Chair Sundar Pichai and declared,
6: "Texas will be the centerpiece for AI data centers."
5: New polling suggests a majority of Abbott's constituents oppose data centers 8 months after his meeting with Pichai.
7: "We must prohibit them from building AI data centers in..."
1: Texas is home to more than 300 data centers. I'm Stephanie Officer, ABC News.
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15: 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Sounds of Spirit Lake 2026 Summer Concert Series in the Monaga Campgrounds. 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It's $35 a ticket, includes catered boxed lunch and bonus garden at the outdoor pavilion. 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Becky Looker-Yuturi was born and raised in Parker's Prairie, diagnosed with stage 4 triple negative breast cancer in December of 2025, and consider joining them in person or providing any support you can to help cover medical costs for Becky's treatment. East Ottertail County Fair tractor pull at the grandstand Sunday at noon. 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And the Monaga Civic and Commerce is honored to be sponsoring the Multiple Sclerosis Ride Across Minnesota. The ride will begin in Monaga with riders and volunteers coming in on Sunday. The ride will take off on Monday morning, the 27th. Riders will arrive back for the final leg to Monaga on Friday, July 31st, for a meal and celebration. Other stops will be in Park Rapids, Wadena, and Pequot Lakes.
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1: 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Representative sales included a 1,340-pound fat beef steer at $245, a 1,227-pound fat beef steer at $235, a 1,505-pound fat beef heifer at $238, a 1,385-pound fat beef heifer at $230, a 1,510-pound dairy beef cross steer at $233, a 1,657-pound dairy beef cross heifer at $227, a 1,599 fat Holstein steer at $224, and a 1,672-pound fat Holstein steer at $211. Remember, commission is just $25 per head on fat cattle and cows. Next week features a special feeder sale with approximately 200 feeder cattle consigned, along with 200 fat cattle and cows. Sale begins at 8 a.m. For more information, call the Fergus Falls Livestock Auction, 218-998-0541.
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7: Here's another look at the WadenaRadio.com forecast. Partly sunny, high of 85 today, southwest wind 5 to 15 miles an hour. Tonight we have a 30% chance of showers and thunderstorms before midnight, less than a tenth of an inch possible. Overnight low 67 degrees. Tomorrow it is going to be a hot one, high of 95 degrees and sunny with a west wind of 5 miles an hour. Saturday night partly cloudy, overnight low of 70 degrees.
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7: Oh, yeah.
6: 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Well, then I says, sorry, I just don't want to spread it.
7: I prefer margarine.
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1: Here's another look at the WadenaRadio.com forecast. Partly sunny, high of 85 today. Southwest wind 5 to 15 miles an hour. Tonight we have a 30% chance of showers and thunderstorms before midnight. Less than a tenth of an inch possible. Overnight low 67 degrees. Tomorrow it is going to be a hot one. High of 95 degrees and sunny with a west wind of 5 miles an hour. Saturday night partly cloudy. Overnight low of 70 degrees.
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1: ABC News, I'm Stephanie Officer. With several Saudi oil tankers now becoming targets for the Iranian-backed Houthis, many worry another choke point could be coming for the global oil industry. It is Matt Rivers.
2: We've been talking about the Strait of Hormuz for months, but less so about a strait called Bab el-Mandeb, just off the coast of Yemen in the Red Sea. 10 to 12% of all global shipping goes through that strait each year, and now a lot of Saudi oil does as well. The fear now is what happens if the Houthis and Iran jointly decide to close Bab el-Mandeb altogether, causing oil prices to skyrocket.
1: A slow-moving storm system brings multi-day floods to the Carolinas. ABC News meteorologist Ginger Z.
3: Charleston to Wilmington today finds themselves in a level 3 out of 4. So that's where some of the heaviest rain will be falling. We're talking about 3-inch per hour rainfall rates possible. That includes Myrtle Beach right in the center of it. We've seen these heavy showers. Obviously, we know what this front can do. It's taken its sweet time getting through. And we're going to.
1: This is ABC News. Now we know where LeBron James is heading for the next NBA season. The icon made the announcement on social media saying in part, quote, "I still want to work. I still want to grind. I still want to compete to win and to have a chance at the feeling of winning another championship." Other options included two of James's previous teams, the Miami Heat and the Cleveland Cavaliers. James signed on an $8 million two-year deal with a player option, according to Clutch Sports CEO Rich Paul. Well, consumers have again bucked analysts' expectations. ABC's Jim Ryan says June's home sales exceeded even the most optimistic predictions.
4: Despite mortgage rates that have climbed to 6.58% on a 30-year note, new home sales reached an annualized 628,000 units in June, eclipsing the previous month's 618,000. The same report from the Census Bureau shows that the median sales price of new houses sold last month fell 3.3% to $398,300.
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4: On a warm summer's evening, on a train bound for nowhere, I met up with a gambler. We were both too tired to sleep, so we took turns of staring out the window at the darkness till boredom overtook us. And he began to speak. He said, "Son, I've made a life

Just two Finns shopping for some pickled herring, looking for love. Very romantic in Finland. It's also a good time to kind of scope out eating habits of potential love interests. If someone's got a basket full of vegetables and water and pickled herring, then it looks like someone's got their life together. But if it's full of pizza rolls and a family-sized bag of gummy worms, which I don't even know if pizza rolls and gummy worms are legal in Finland because of all the preservatives and junk in there. But it sounds like that person's a good time. Sinkukori can also take a lot of pressure off of single people. Dating apps can feel like a job interview sometimes, where everyone is pretending that they enjoy hiking. Nobody enjoys hiking. But this is just simple. You're just two people running errands, and if you happen to connect, that's one thing you can cross off your shopping list.

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6: Tired of high beef prices? 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Look for the big red truck. Kyle Gilsine will be at the Wandena location Saturday morning from 10 to noon on Superstation K106.
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0: Here's another look at the WadenaRadio.com forecast. Partly sunny, high of 85 today. Southwest wind 5 to 15 miles an hour. Tonight we have a 30% chance of showers and thunderstorms before midnight. Less than a tenth of an inch possible. Overnight low 67 degrees. Tomorrow it is going to be a hot one. High of 95 degrees and sunny with a west wind of 5 miles an hour. Saturday night partly cloudy. Overnight low of 70 degrees.
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17: Here's another look at the WadenaRadio.com forecast. Partly sunny, high of 85 today. Southwest wind 5 to 15 miles an hour. Tonight we have a 30% chance of showers and thunderstorms before midnight. Less than a tenth of an inch possible. Overnight low 67 degrees. Tomorrow it is going to be a hot one. High of 95 degrees and sunny with a west wind of 5 miles an hour. Saturday night partly cloudy. Overnight low of 70 degrees.

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It's butterflies and Bud Lights under the stars and on the

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1: ABC News, I'm Stephanie Officer. More than 80 countries are included in President Trump's new 10% to 12.5% tariffs reportedly aimed at combating forced labor violations. This as the administration looks to reignite trade talks. ABC's Elizabeth Schulze.
2: Basically, what's happened is that the White House, the Trump administration, has done these investigations. This is a more traditional way of imposing tariffs into all of these partners. They're accusing them of using forced labor practices as a justification for putting these new tariffs in place.
1: Oil prices pushed higher by nearly two full weeks of U.S. attacks on Iran, hitting neighbors in the Middle East. ABC's Rebecca Jarvis.
3: National average this morning, $4.09 a gallon. It has been creeping higher since this re-escalation. Gas Buddy's Patrick DeHaan predicts the U.S. could see $4.25 to $4.40 a gallon very soon. And it all comes back to the price of oil. Multiple routes are threatened, with the price of oil about $89.37 a barrel this morning.
1: This is ABC News. A tragedy out of Michigan. An 11-year-old boy killed at a campsite after a tree fell on him Thursday. The Muskegon County Sheriff's Office says it happened after 5 p.m. at the Owasippi Scout Reservation, a Boy Scout summer camp in Twin Lake. The camper from Illinois was walking on a trail when that tree fell. The investigation still underway. Well, break out the lightsabers and kryptonite. Comic-Con is officially underway in San Diego.
4: What brings fans to Comic-Con? Brianna Slavik from Indiana came dressed as Valus from the web series Critical Role.
5: Our favorite part is the cosplay. As you can tell, we enjoy it a lot. So we're really looking forward to the masquerade on Saturday.
4: Mike Rostad from Sacramento was there on day one dressed as Dr. Doom.
6: We're also going to the Star Trek meetup and also the Star Wars meetups.
4: Maddie Reese from Encinitas, California dressed as Mary Poppins.
7: My favorite part is honestly just people watching. It's just so much fun.
4: Comic-Con runs through Sunday. Dave Packer, ABC News.
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12: Here's another look at the WadenaRadio.com forecast. Partly sunny, high of 85 today. Southwest wind 5 to 15 miles an hour. Tonight we have a 30% chance of showers and thunderstorms before midnight. Less than a tenth of an inch possible. Overnight low 67 degrees. Tomorrow it is going to be a hot one. High of 95 degrees and sunny with a west wind of 5 miles an hour. Saturday night partly cloudy. Overnight low of 70 degrees.

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5: Here's another look at the WadenaRadio.com forecast. Partly sunny, high of 85 today, southwest wind 5 to 15 miles an hour. Tonight we have a 30% chance of showers and thunderstorms before midnight, less than a tenth of an inch possible. Overnight low 67 degrees. Tomorrow it is going to be a hot one, high of 95 degrees and sunny with a west wind of 5 miles an hour. Saturday night partly cloudy, overnight low of 70 degrees.
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1: ABC News, I'm Stephanie Officer. The U.S. has conducted a 13th day of strikes as Iranian drones targeted U.S. assets in northern Iraq and Bahrain. The Houthis have been targeting ships in a major strait in the Red Sea known as the Bab al-Mandab Strait. Now President Trump is considering even larger strikes. ABC's Karen Travers.
2: Two senior administration officials tell ABC that he is considering a range of options, but one thing on the table is going back to military strikes that would look like the beginning of this conflict back in late February, early March. That's how big it could potentially be.
1: On Wall Street, stocks are rising and oil prices are falling for the first time in a week, even as heavy fighting in the Middle East again threatened to slow the global flow of oil. The S&P 500 is up 0.4%. The Dow Jones Industrial Average rose 265 points, and the NASDAQ Composite fell 0.1%. All three indexes are on track to finish the week lower. Brent crude oil fell 3.2%. This is ABC News. A slow-moving storm system brings a multi-day flood event to the Carolinas over the next several days. ABC News meteorologist Ginger Zee.
3: Charleston to Wilmington today finds themselves in a level 3 out of 4, so that's where some of the heaviest rain will be falling. We're talking about 3-inch-per-hour rainfall rates possible. That includes Myrtle Beach right in the center of it. We've seen these heavy showers. Obviously, we know what this front can do. It's taken its sweet time getting through, and we're going to see this all the way through Saturday afternoon.
1: Former President Barack Obama popped into his own presidential center today in Chicago to surprise the WNBA All-Stars practicing there. He spoke to the players for a few minutes before taking a group photo. As for whether or not he'll lace up, Obama said he did not play 5-on-5 anymore to protect his Achilles. The players also gifted him a number 44 jersey, which the Hoopers will sign. Sean Diddy Combs is in solitary confinement after getting into a fight at the New Jersey federal prison where he's being held on sex trafficking charges. I'm Stephanie Officer, ABC News.
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2: Here's another look at the WadenaRadio.com forecast. Partly sunny, high of 85 today. Southwest wind 5 to 15 miles an hour. Tonight we have a 30% chance of showers and thunderstorms before midnight. Less than a tenth of an inch possible. Overnight low 67 degrees. Tomorrow it is going to be a hot one. High of 95 degrees and sunny with a west wind of 5 miles an hour. Saturday night partly cloudy. Overnight low of 70 degrees.
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13: Here's another look at the WadenaRadio.com forecast. Partly sunny, high of 85 today. Southwest wind 5 to 15 miles an hour. Tonight we have a 30% chance of showers and thunderstorms before midnight. Less than a tenth of an inch possible. Overnight low 67 degrees. Tomorrow it is going to be a hot one. High of 95 degrees and sunny with a west wind of 5 miles an hour. Saturday night partly cloudy. Overnight low of 70 degrees.

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2: ABC News, I'm Stephanie Officer. Colt Bray, the teen accused of killing two teachers and two students in the 2024 Appalachian High School shooting in Georgia this morning, pleaded guilty to all 55 charges in court.
3: The maximum punishment that you're facing is the rest of your life in prison without parole. You understand that?
4: Yes, ma'am.
2: Gray now faces a minimum life sentence. In March, a jury convicted Gray's father, Colin, on charges of second-degree murder and involuntary manslaughter after reportedly giving his son the rifle he later used in the massacre. In a statement today, an Iranian official says that for every Iranian citizen killed in the U.S. attacks, an American service member will be killed. According to the Iranian state media, General Ali Abdullahi says this will be the definitive equation of the battlefield. An update now in yesterday's seaplane crash off Washington State's coast that injured several people. Kenmore Air says the pilot has been released from the hospital. Three passengers remain hospitalized. This is ABC News. A former NFL quarterback is in hot water after an arrest last night, accused of driving under the influence. Former Dallas QB Tony Romo was arrested just after 6:15 Thursday evening in Milwaukee. A county sheriff's office arrest detention report states Romo performed poorly on standardized field sobriety tests. He was booked and released around 11 p.m. ABC News has reached out to Romo's reps for comment. He's scheduled to appear in court September 21st. R&B singer Nivea has shared her leukemia diagnosis while on an episode of the online series Cadillac Chronicles. In a statement, the 44-year-old tells ABC News she was diagnosed earlier this year and is grateful it was not blastoma, which would have meant chemotherapy. Nivea adds she is maintaining a positive attitude and gratitude and is glad she's able to continue raising her children and following her first love, which is music. I'm Stephanie Officer, ABC News.
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14: Here's another look at the WadenaRadio.com forecast. Partly sunny, high of 85 today, southwest wind 5 to 15 miles an hour. Tonight we have a 30% chance of showers and thunderstorms before midnight, less than a tenth of an inch possible. Overnight low 67 degrees. Tomorrow it is going to be a hot one, high of 95 degrees and sunny with a west wind of 5 miles an hour. Saturday night partly cloudy, overnight low of 70 degrees.
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12: Tired of high beef prices? The Backyard Butchers are at L&M Fleet Supply in Park Rapids and on North Highway 71 in Wandena right now. Look for the big red truck. Kyle Gilsine will be at the Wandena location Saturday morning from 10 to noon on Superstation K106.
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14: Here's another look at the WadenaRadio.com forecast. Partly sunny, high of 85 today, southwest wind 5 to 15 miles an hour. Tonight we have a 30% chance of showers and thunderstorms before midnight, less than a tenth of an inch possible. Overnight low, 67 degrees. Tomorrow, it is going to be a hot one. High of 95 degrees and sunny with a west wind of 5 miles an hour. Saturday night, partly cloudy. Overnight low of 70 degrees.
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1: ABC News, I'm Stephanie Officer. It's still unclear whether Saudi Arabia will agree to a nuclear partnership with the U.S. President Trump insists is in the works. The deal would allow the U.S. to help the Saudis build nuclear power, but the president added a condition. The Saudis have to sign on to the Abraham Accords. Today, Trump claims Saudi Arabia will.
2: They and others didn't want to do it because of the problem that they had with Iran. You don't have that problem anymore. You don't have a great power there anymore. You have a problem, but the problem is disappearing day by day.
1: New Jersey is the latest state to ban surveillance pricing, companies setting different prices based on personal info and shopping history. Connecticut, Maryland, and New York have similar laws in effect. ABC's Elizabeth Schulze.
3: There is some opposition to this new law. An association representing New Jersey businesses says that new limits on consumer data could ultimately result in fewer loyalty programs, coupons, and discounts for customers.
1: This is ABC News. The DOJ today announced 11 indictments in the deaths of 7 migrants who died from extreme heat after being closed in a cargo train container in May. U.S. Attorney for the Western District of Texas, Justin Simmons, said an investigation found 6 bodies when the train arrived in Laredo were connected with another found in San Antonio.
4: 11 individuals that we've identified to date that operated this alien smuggling organization and caused the death of these 7 individuals.
1: Seems there was a fight involving one of the most famous prison inmates in New Jersey. ABC's Sherry Preston.
5: A source tells ABC News that Sean Diddy Combs has been in a fight at the Federal Correctional Institution at Fort Dix, where he's serving a 50-month sentence for transporting prostitutes. The other inmate involved in the altercation apparently made a remark to Diddy, which instigated the entire event, and Diddy was sent to solitary confinement, according to a source. It's unclear if that move will be temporary or whether he'll be kept there long-term. Holmes' release is supposed to be in 2028.
1: I'm Stephanie Officer, ABC News.
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8: Partly cloudy tonight with a 30% chance of showers and thunderstorms, mainly before midnight. A low of 67 degrees, southwest winds at 10 to 20 miles per hour. Tomorrow, mostly sunny and hot with a high near 95. Light and variable winds early becoming westerly at 5 to 10 miles per hour. Tomorrow night, partly cloudy with a low of 70. Sunny and hot again on Sunday with a high near 97 degrees.
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1: 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Look for the big red truck. Kyle Gilsine will be at the Wandena location Saturday morning from 10 to noon on Superstation K106.
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9: Partly cloudy tonight with a 30% chance of showers and thunderstorms, mainly before midnight. A low of 67 degrees. Southwest winds at 10 to 20 miles per hour. Tomorrow, mostly sunny and hot with a high near 95. Light and variable winds early, becoming westerly at 5 to 10 miles per hour. Tomorrow night, partly cloudy with a low of 70. Sunny and hot again on Sunday with a high near 97 degrees.
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3: 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Partly cloudy tonight with a 30% chance of showers and thunderstorms, mainly before midnight. A low of 67 degrees. Southwest winds at 10 to 20 miles per hour. Tomorrow, mostly sunny and hot with a high near 95. Light and variable winds early, becoming westerly at 5 to 10 miles per hour. Tomorrow night, partly cloudy with a low of 70. Sunny and hot again on Sunday with a high near 97 degrees.

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5: Partly cloudy tonight with a 30% chance of showers and thunderstorms, mainly before midnight. A low of 67 degrees, southwest winds at 10 to 20 miles per hour. Tomorrow, mostly sunny and hot with a high near 95. Light and variable winds early, becoming westerly at 5 to 10 miles per hour. Tomorrow night, partly cloudy with a low of 70. Sunny and hot again on Sunday with a high near 97 degrees.

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1: ABC News, I'm Dave Packer. Colt Gray, the teenager who carried out a mass shooting at Georgia's Appalachee High School in 2024 that left two students and two teachers dead, pleading guilty to 55 counts today, including murder. Gray faces life in prison. As the U.S. and Iran trade a